Overnight clear with a low of 2 with a risk of frost. So if you have planted, you want to cover them. For tomorrow, sunny once again with a high once again of 16. UV index slightly lower at 8, which is still considered very high for this time of year. Clear in 1 overnight. Increasing cloud Friday with a high of 19, a low of 8. For the weekend, the clouds come back with a 70% chance of rain on Saturday with a high of 15. Lesser chance for showers overnight with a low of 10. Sunday cloudy with a 40% chance of showers. 17 for the high, a low with rain of 11. For next week and the last week of May already, a mix of sun and cloud on Monday with a slight chance for showers. 21 for the high, which is seasonal for this time of year, a low of 11. And for Tuesday, a mix of sun and cloud and a forecast high of 25.

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And fans of ABBA will know this one. 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

0: Welcome to Cheers. My name is Diane. 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

0: you'll really like.
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1: 1982.
2: Shot hit Doug Hallward, loose puck in front. It's loose, Perdue down, covering it up. The Islanders are 6 seconds away from their third consecutive Stanley Cup. No American-based team has ever done it. The New York Islanders are the 1982 Stanley Cup champions.
3: Time Machine.

0: Kawatha time machine remembers.
1: Oh, yeah, I told him the biggest secret of my life.
2: What?
1: I told him about you've lost that love and feeling by the Righteous Brothers.
3: Yeah.
1: And what that song does to him. Right? You know what he did?
2: What?
1: He called this radio station he owns, and he had them play it all night.
4: I heard that. I thought that was the long version.
1: Anyway, all I know is it was the best evening of my entire life.
3: Well, enjoy it while you can.
1: What is that supposed to mean?
3: Oh, honey, am I going to have to explain men and women to you all over again?
5: If she doesn't want to hear it, Sammy, we do.
3: Honey, a guy like Colcord, all you are to him is a conquest and a challenge. And now that he's had his fun, you'll be lucky if you get a hello and a donut.
1: Really?
3: Yeah, really. Can I help you?
6: Yeah, Rebecca Howe.
1: Hey.
6: Rebecca, this is from Robin Colcord. You never close your eyes.
1: It's Bill Medley from the Righteous Brothers. I mean, I knew Robin, knew him, and I hoped that one day I would meet him, but I never knew that he would fly him all the way to Boston to sing this song to me. It's Bill Medley, Bill Medley, it's Bill Medley.
6: Excuse me, excuse me. Would you knock it off? Somebody in the bar might want to hear this. You've lost.

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1: For the 20th of May, here's the Almanac and Sue Cowsill of the Singing Cowsill family, 66. They, of course, served as a template for the Partridge family. Jane Wheedlin of the Go-Go's, 68 today. And Cher is 80. The late Joe Cocker, born in 1944. The late James Stewart in 1908. He passed in 1997. On TV and film, 1926, 100 years ago, Thomas Edison says that Americans prefer silent movies over talkies. Wasn't exactly spot on, was he? 1973, the 25th Emmy Award saw the Waltons, All in the Family, and Mary Tyler Moore win the big awards that year. In music, 2015, the Rolling Stones played a surprise gig at the 1,300-seat Fonda Theater in L.A., during which they performed the entire Sticky Fingers album. Rather intimate concert there. 2013, Ray Manzarek, keyboard player and founder of The Doors, died at the age of 74. 2012, we lost Robin Gibb of the Bee Gees at 62 from cancer. 2003, James Brown was pardoned for his past crimes in the U.S. state of South Carolina. Brown appeared before the board saying, "God bless America," after that decision. 1998, the funeral for Frank Sinatra was held in Beverly Hills. Mourners included Tony Bennett, Faye Dunaway, Tony Curtis, Liza Minnelli, Kirk Douglas, Angie Dickinson, Sophia Loren, Bob Newhart, Mia Farrow, and Jack Nicholson. 1978, a couple of things happened. Paul McCartney and Wings went to number one with A Little Luck. The track was taken from their 1978 album, London Town. On the same day, the Buddy Holly story premiered in Holly's hometown of Lubbock, Texas. In 1957, Andy Williams, who was at number one on the UK chart with Butterfly, his only number one and the first of 40 hit singles from 1957 through 2002. In Toronto, song only spent 3 weeks on the chart, got as high as 20. He never had a number one hit in this country, but 1957, this was number one in the UK for Andy Williams.

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5: Seems the love I've known has always been the most destructive kind. Guess that's why now I feel so old before my time. Yesterday, when I was young, the taste of life was sweet as rain upon my tongue. I teased at life

Overnight clear with a low of 2 with a risk of frost. So if you have planted, they want to cover them. For tomorrow, sunny once again with a high once again of 16. UV index slightly lower at 8, which is still considered very high for this time of year. Clear in 1 overnight. Increasing cloud Friday with a high of 19, a low of 8. For the weekend, the clouds come back with a 70% chance of rain on Saturday with a high of 15. Lesser chance for showers overnight with a low of 10. Sunday cloudy with a 40% chance of showers. 17 for the high, a low with rain of 11. For next week and the last week of May already, a mix of sun and cloud on Monday with a slight chance for showers. 21 for the high, which is seasonal for this time of year, a low of 11. And for Tuesday, a mix of sun and cloud and a forecast high of 25.

Dusty Springfield could wrap herself around a song like few could. 1968, Son of a Preacher Man, here on the Fantastic Kawartha Time Machine.

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1: The murder of a 69-year-old disabled passenger from New York City angers America. After a 72-hour siege at sea, negotiations among the PLO, Italy, and Egypt succeed in getting the Achille Lauro back to Egypt. There, the four terrorists surrender the ship. At first, the world is led to believe that no one is harmed, so the Palestinians are promised safe passage out of Egypt. But the next day, the truth is learned, and the U.S. ambassador to Egypt makes the announcement. The murder of a 69-year-old disabled passenger from New York City angers America. Americans are outraged when the terrorists are allowed to escape on an Egyptian plane to safe territory in Tunisia. This time, Reagan takes action.
2: We pursue this. What we want is justice done.
1: In a flawless execution, U.S. Navy F-14 fighter jets intercept the Egyptian airliner in midair and force it to land at a U.S. base in Sicily.
2: These young Americans sent a message to terrorists everywhere. A message, you can run, but you can't hide.
1: Italian courts convict the Palestinian hijackers. But again, the Reagan administration and the public are left dismayed when Italian authorities grant freedom to Abul Abbas, the man believed to be the brains behind the hijacking. Italian courts had found no direct evidence of his involvement.
0: Time Machine.

on the surface, it seems incongruous, rock and steady, but you want to have a steady beat for the rock to work. 1971, Aretha Franklin, the Queen of Soul, some say the First Lady of Soul. No one argues. Aretha Franklin is tops.

0: Oh, what's your sign?
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5: Hi, I'm extremely wealthy.
3: Go with the oldies.
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4: You're married, Herb.
5: Oh, yeah.
7: Hello, everyone. This is your Action News reporter with all the news that is news across the nation on the scene at the supermarket. There seems to have been some disturbance here. Pardon me, sir. Did you see what happened?
8: Yeah, I did. I was standing over by the tomatoes, and here he come, running through the pole beans, through the fruits and vegetables, naked as a jaybird. And I hollered over to Ethel. I said, "Don't look, Ethel." And it's too late. She'd already been incensed.
9: Here he comes.

0: nation. Pardon me, sir, did you see what happened?
1: Yeah, I was just in here getting my tires checked, and he just appeared out of the trap. Just come streaking around the grease right there. Didn't have nothing on but a smock. I looked in there, and Ethel was getting her cold drink. I hollered, "Don't look, Ethel!" And it's too late. She'd already been mooned. Flashed her right there in front of the shop. So,
2: he ain't rude.
1: Boogity, boogity.
2: He ain't

0: once again, your Action News reporter in the booth at the gym covering the disturbance at the basketball playoff. Pardon me, sir. Did you see what happened?
1: Yeah, deep. Hey, Tom, I was just going down there to get Ethel a snow cone. Here he come, right out of the cheap seats. Dribbling. Right down the middle of the court. Didn't have on nothing but his PS. Made a hook shot and got out through the concession stand. I hollered up at Ethel. I said, "Don't look, Ethel!" It was too late. She'd already got a free shot. Grandstand. Right there in front of the home team.
2: What is it calling the street?
1: Here comes again. Who's that with it? Ethel. Is that

0: Kawatha Time Machine remembers.
1: To explore and explode myths and superstitions in the Wild Kingdom, here is Marlon Perkins from Chicago's Lincoln Park Zoo.
2: Hello. Welcome to Mutual of Omaha's Wild Kingdom. For centuries, Africans and Asians have believed that the rhinoceros horn is a powerful antidote against poisons. Many of them still believe that legend, as many North Americans believe in legends about owls. They believe, for example, that the call or the hoot of an owl is an ill omen. And they also believe that because owls face you and watch you and will turn their head when you move around them, that if you go clear around them, you can cause them to wring their own neck. Here's an American great horned owl. Let's

0: George Carlin and those everyday expressions that we all use and are familiar with, but you wonder where they came from and why we use them. Everyday expressions from George Carlin.
1: You know, we have a lot of expressions in the English language that we use all the time. Most all of us use them every day, and we never seem to examine them very closely. You know, we just say them as if they really made sense. Like, down the pike.
2: Boy, he was the meanest guy ever to come down the pike.
1: Fine. What about guys who come up the pike? Not everybody lives north of the pike. Some guys come up the pike and they're really mean because nobody mentions them at all. What about a guy who don't even use the pike? Comes on Amtrak. He was the meanest guy ever to arrive on Amtrak. Doesn't have that ring, it's like eggs. Down the tubes. You hear that a lot, especially the last couple of years. People say, boy, the country is really going down the tubes. What tubes? Have you seen any tubes? Where are these tubes? And where do they go? And how come there's more than one tube? It would seem to me, one country, one tube. What, does every state all of a sudden have to have its own tube now? One tube is all you need. But a tube that big, somebody would have seen it by now. Somebody would have said, hey, Joey, look at a tube. You never hear that. You know why? No tubes. No tubes. Takes the cake. Boy, he really takes the cake. Where? Where do you take a cake? To the movies? You know where I would take a cake? Down to the bakery to see the other cakes. And how come he takes the cake? How come you don't take the pie? Pie is easier to carry than a cake. Easy as pie. Cake is not too hard to carry either. Piece of cake. Out walking the streets. You hear this when a murderer gets paroled from prison. Guy will say, now instead of being in prison, this guy is out walking the streets. How do we know? Maybe he's home watching TV. Not every guy gets a parole, right? Is out walking the streets. Yeah. Sometimes they take a bus. Occasionally they steal a car. We ought to be glad. Thank God he stole a car. At least he's not out walking the streets.
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1: 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We'll include the ladies in that group as well. 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

was in 1922. 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
2: My kid was throwing up all over the place. 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
3: Go worth the oldies.
2: I'm ashamed.
1: That guy's too hard on me.

That's right, time for a lost and found forgotten fave or faves today, as we mine the archives for forgotten favorites and classics. Cher is 80 on the 20th of May. Still performing, she appeared on SNL this year, as a matter of fact, as the musical guest. And we know her for all those hits with Sonny and Cher when they were a duo, and of course her solo efforts. So we showcase today some of her more recent songs, lesser known, if you will. The Birthday Girls, Cher, happy 80 years young.

0: And now, Time Machine.
1: He had his telephone book, he had his cowbell, and he had his bottle of Coke as he apologized to the kids for not being able to get in.
2: I know that most of you who've been my friends here on the Moondog Show for the past 6 or 7 months have known that after today I've been subject to much abuse and blame in print and out of print for the way the Moondog Coronation Ball turned out last night. And you know that I believe more than anyone else that I've knocked myself out the past 6 months or so to bring to all our many thousands of friends in the Moondog House the finest radio entertainment I could. And I've been honest and sincere and grateful to the very nth degree for the wonderful reaction you've shown to our radio program. And I might add that I'm not ashamed to say that I was so sick at heart after the 2 hours I spent on the bandstand trying to bring order out of a lot of confusion that I went off by myself and cried. And only God knows how I felt in my heart, and I do tonight. I want you to listen very carefully to me, because everything is going to be righted if it's the last thing I do. And I want and pray for your continued loyalty and faithfulness to me. Now, as everyone who was inside for the first hour of the dance will testify, we are having a real great time until the crushing pressure of some 10,000 people still outside smashed open the doors of the arena and converged on the inside. When that happened, and some 7,000 persons without tickets bulged the insides of the arena, the whole show went out of control. Now, friends, that's the story, and that's the truth. And you've been my friends for a long time now, and I want you to continue to be my friends. If I were able to, and had I been the promoter of the show, and had I funds available to do it, I would refund the purchase price of every ticket that was sold last night. But as I explained, I was not the promoter of the dance. I was hired just as the bands were hired to appear at the arena last night and to allow the Moondog name to be used in connection with the dance. So I want to say this, because of the fact that you were so loyal and have been so loyal, and because I want to be with you for a long time to come in the Moondog House, we are making arrangements at this very moment not to put on another dance, because we found out last night that there are so many Moondoggers in the Northern Ohio area who want to attend a dance that there's not a place big enough to hold them, that we're going to put on a great all-star Moondog show with reserved seat tickets. And every one of you who still hold tickets for last night's Moondog Ball, please hold on to those tickets. Because they, when we have arranged our big show here in Cleveland, as soon as we get a hall, that only reserved seat tickets will be sold for, and only those few tickets, and that's all. Those tickets will be exchanged the very first, before any other ticket is sold, for the highest price ticket of the show that we plan to put on. In that way, we hope to make amends to the many thousands of you who could not gain admittance to the arena last night.
3: Time Machine.

0: But just because you married a human, Samantha,
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0: That's no reason to overdo this grubby little housewife role.
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0: from the Kawartha region of Ontario, Canada, bringing cottage country to the world with the best in nostalgia and the songs you've been missing.
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0: This is the fantastic Kawartha Time Machine.
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like to do a song of great social and political import. It goes like this. Oh Lord, won't you buy me a Mercedes Benz? My friends all drive Porsches, I must make amends. Worked hard all my lifetime, no help from my friends. So oh Lord, won't you buy me a Mercedes Benz? Oh Lord, won't you buy me a color TV? Dialing $4 is trying to find me. I wait for delivery each day until 3. 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Oh Lord, won't you buy me a night on the town? I'm counting on you, Lord. 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So oh Lord, won't you buy me a Mercedes Benz? That's it.

0: The 5 o'clock whistle and the 5 o'clock polka. Yeah, yeah, yeah. Weekdays.
1: I'm Yashmendi.
2: And I'm Stan Schmendi.
1: And we're the happy workers.
0: And where else but on the fantastic Kavortha time machine?

0: It's just that as long as you was expecting an excuse from Private Lipton.
1: You're aboard the time machine.
2: I don't have one.
3: That's no excuse.
0: He didn't have one. I thought I'd tell you mine so she wouldn't be disappointed.
3: Knock it off.
1: Kawartha Oldies.
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0: And now, time machine.
1: In the 20th century, and especially since the end of the war, the processes which gave birth to the nation states of Europe have been repeated all over the world. We have seen the awakening of national consciousness in peoples who have for centuries lived in dependence upon some other power. 15 years ago, this movement spread through Asia. Many countries there, of different races and civilizations, pressed their claim to an independent national life. Today, same thing is happening in Africa. And the most striking of all the impressions that I have formed since I left London a month ago is of the strength of this African national consciousness. In different places, it takes different forms, but it is happening everywhere. The wind of change is blowing through this continent. And whether we like it or not, this growth of national consciousness is a political fact. And we must all accept it as a fact. And our national policies must take account of it.
0: Time machine.

0: batteries, or the new RCA Victor transistor radio that uses just three to play the same length of time. 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And which would you rather have? 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
2: You know, we have a lot of expressions in the English language that we use all the time. Most all of us use them every day. And we never seem to examine them very closely. You know, we just say them as if they really made sense. Like, down the pike.
3: Boy, he was the meanest guy ever to come down the pike.
2: Fine. What about guys who come up the pike? Not everybody lives north of the pike. Some guys come up the pike and they're really mean because nobody mentions them at all. What about a guy who don't even use the pike? Comes on Amtrak. He was the meanest guy ever to arrive on Amtrak. Doesn't have that ring, it's like eggs. Down the tubes. You hear that a lot, especially the last couple of years. People say, boy, the country is really going down the tubes. What tubes? Have you seen any tubes? Where are these tubes? And where do they go? And how come there's more than one tube? It would seem to me, one country, one tube. What, does every state all of a sudden have to have its own tube now? One tube is all you need. But a tube that big, somebody would have seen it by now. Somebody would have said, hey, Joey, look at the tube. You never hear that. You know why? No tubes. No tubes. Takes the cake. Boy, he really takes the cake. Where? Where do you take a cake? To the movies? You know where I would take a cake? Down to the bakery to see the other cakes. And how come he takes the cake? How come he don't take the pie? Pie is easier to carry than a cake. Easy as pie. Cake is not too hard to carry either. Piece of cake. Out walking the streets. You hear this when a murderer gets paroled from prison. Guy will say, now instead of being in prison, this guy is out walking the streets. How do we know? Maybe he's home watching TV. Not every guy gets a parole, right? He's out walking the streets. Yeah. Sometimes they take a bus. Occasionally they steal a car. We ought to be glad. Thank God he stole a car. At least he's not out walking the streets.
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5: 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And now I'm back to let you know I can really shake 'em down.

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A double-sided hit for CCR back in 1969. On the flip side, the B-side, Down on the Corner, and this one on the A-side, their take on the fighting and war, Fortunate Son, tongue-in-cheek, here's CCR.

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1: I'm deeply sorry, Mr. Bryan.
2: It's all right, Doctor. I already knew.
1: You have at least 9 months left. Perhaps as much as 18.
2: But the first doctor gave me from 1 to 2 years.
1: I hope he's right. What are you going to do?
2: Well, I have no family. I haven't taken a day off since law school. Guess I'll try to squeeze 30 years of living into one or two.
1: You didn't hopeless, Mr. Bryan. Research is being done, and you'll be in good health until the last few weeks. So always let us know where you are.

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1: This is Gordon Gibb with another edition of the Air Files, where we celebrate the career of iconic Kawartha broadcaster, Sunshine Sean Air, a Peterborough resident since 1962. When he made the big trip from Timmins as a young man to audition for a TV job at CHEX. A job, by the way, about to be vacated by another broadcaster who would soon make his mark in Toronto and elevate his brand to iconic status. Sean was the guy who replaced him in 1962.
2: You have been a part of this community for so many years now. I've seen pictures of you just as a young whip coming down to Peterborough from, was it Timmins or where did you come
3: down from? It was Timmins.
2: It was Timmins.
3: Yes.
2: And of course you were doing radio, you were doing some television, you were doing, the weather? Yeah. Was that when Dave Duvall left?
4: That's when Dave Duvall went to Channel 9. Of course, I was in CTV at the time, but he went to Channel 9. That's how the opening came at Chex at the time, and it was posted through the Thompson chain. And I saw the posting, and I thought, oh, gee, I'd like to go, you know. I want to go to the Banana Belt. I don't want to be putting up with this cold weather all my life. And so I came down here and auditioned for it. Keith Packer was the station manager at Chex TV at the time. Gord Shale was the program director. Don Alexander was the radio program director. I took the audition, and then they said, well, we're not going to make the announcement for another 5 days. I'd come down on the weekend, took my audition on the Monday. And I said, well, I think I might as well bunk in at the Y. And I went to the Y and I got a room there, stayed there. And on the Friday afternoon, they made the big announcement that I got the nod. So began my career. And I initially wanted to get here aboard to pursue an on-stage or even television acting career. And I thought, well, Peterborough's just a hop and a jump away. I can develop some new contacts. I can develop some good liaison between myself and the acting groups in Toronto. Then I fell in love with a Peterborough girl, and that was it. I've been here ever since. I've enjoyed my stay here in Peterborough. This is my home. I've done some kooky things in this town. There's no doubt about it, but I've been able to add to the color of the town. I was town crier for a number of years. I remember one year when a certain gentleman couldn't make it to Santa Claus in the Santa Claus parade. I even played Santa Claus, you know. I played Santa Claus in Eaton's when Eaton's was down at the old Cherney building. I enjoyed my time on city council. I've at least contributed in some humble way, in some ways, to the ambiance, to the fabric of Peterborough. And I feel a great deal of satisfaction that Peterborough adopted me, that allowed me to express my sort of creative bent the way I did. But I was in Little Theatre here as well. I won the Eastern Ontario Drama Festival Actor of the Year in 1962. I played King Menelaus, and I remember it very well. Things of that nature, I can't repay what the people of this city have allowed me to do and to offer back to them. I can't repay it, just no way.
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5: Alvin, put that harmonica down.
6: Why?
5: Because we're gonna sing, that's why.
6: Not again.
5: Never mind. Now look, fellas, this is a pretty song, so let's try not to goof it up. Are you ready, Simon?
6: Sure, let's go.
5: All set, Theodore?
6: Hot dog, you bet.
5: Are you ready, Alvin?

That's right, time for a lost and found forgotten fave or faves today, as we mine the archives for forgotten favorites and classics. Cher is 80. On the 20th of May, still performing, she appeared on SNL this year, as a matter of fact, as the musical guest. And we know her for all those hits with Sonny and Cher when they were a duo, and of course her solo efforts. So we showcase today some of her more recent songs, lesser known, if you will. The Birthday Girls, Cher. Happy 80 years young.

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1: Laugh Track.
2: Hello.
3: Hello? Is this the man and or woman of the house?
2: Yes, it is.
3: Good. And how are we today?
2: Fine. And what charity are you calling for?
3: My name is Shane, and I'm phoning you on behalf of the needy in Somalia. Are you familiar with the situation in Somalia?
2: Yes, I am. In fact, I gave a huge donation on their behalf just this morning.
3: Did I say Somalia? I meant Yugoslavia.
2: Oh. Well, I don't believe in war. I wouldn't give a penny to anyone involved in war.
3: Jerry's kids really need your help.
2: I know. That's why I sent off my generous check yesterday.
3: Your local animal shelter can't survive without your support. I mean, a small gift of $25 or more would provide Fluffy with a permanent home, keeping him from becoming street pizza.
2: I'm allergic to cats.
3: All right, for $12 we can have him varnished.
2: No, thank you.
3: We're cleaning carpets in your area this week. We've got a special. You might like to...
2: We have hardwood floors.
3: You're not going to give me anything, are you?
2: Mm-mm, not a thing.
3: Then why are you talking so nice to me?
2: Oh, it's my training. In fact, if you give me your address, I'll come over to your home and we can discuss why faith and family values in the 90s have been eroded.
3: No, really.
2: And for a small donation, I can give you a little booklet with cartoon drawings and explain our beliefs. I can bring lots of friends.
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1: 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It's me. 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Well, just don't sit there with your mouth hanging open. Say hello.

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3: There is a fire at this hour in the downtown Peterborough area across from Peterborough Square. At about 3 this morning, smoke was seen billowing from the European Delicatessen. Adjacent to the Delicatessen is Charlotte Jewelers and the United Cigar Store. However, as to how much they are involved is uncertain at this time. Flames, however, have been reported from the roof area of the Charlotte Jewelers. George Street from Hunter to King has been blocked off to traffic, and Charlotte Street from Water to Aylmer as well. This fire looks like it could be of a major size, with the firemen battling the blaze at this time to keep it from spreading to other business complexes. Details as they become available. Interest rates in the dollar are headed in opposite directions, and for a change, it's good news. The Bank of Canada rate dropped more than half a percentage point to stand at 11.18%. However, the major banks are holding the prime rate and mortgage rates where they are.
4: Time machine.

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1: Who is the pip with pizza?
2: Columbia Pictures is proud to present Barbara Streisand.
3: Yeah?
4: You're going to be a big star someday, Miss...
3: Bryce, Fanny Bryce.
1: I'd rather be blue.
2: In her Academy Award-winning film debut.
3: The whole world will look at me and be stunned.
1: Even Jake the plumber
3: here. You mean I'm hired? I'm a Ziegfeld girl.
5: That's exactly what you are.
3: I'm a Ziegfeld girl. You planning to make advances?

0: Look, why don't we get married?
1: A beautiful wedding gown on a girl that's in the family way. Who would think of such a thing?
2: Only one person I know.
1: I can make him cry!
3: From legendary producer Ray Stark and four-time Oscar-winning director William Wyler.
4: Wait a minute, wait a minute.
5: No, it's all right. I'm one of the eight beautiful girls, eight. Well, the makeup helps a lot.
3: Barbara Streisand, Omar Sharif, Anne Francis, Kay Medford, and Walter Pidgeon.

0: funny girl.
1: In our comedy classic spotlight today, George Carlin and those everyday expressions that we all use and are familiar with, but you wonder where they came from and why we use them. Everyday expressions from George Carlin.
2: You know, we have a lot of expressions in the English language that we use all the time. Most all of us use them every day. And we never seem to examine them very closely. You know, we just say them as if they really made sense. Like, legally drunk. Well, if it's legal, what's the problem? Leave the guy alone. He's legally drunk. You know where you can stick it. You hear that, don't you? Guy says, you know where you can stick that. Well, why do we always assume everyone knows where they can stick it?

For this figure of speech? Hotcakes? Beer, cigarettes, coffee, even eggs. You go to the average place where people are ordering breakfast, you'll find a lot more people ordering eggs than are ordering hotcakes. Well, it doesn't sound right, does it? Michael Jackson's new album is selling like eggs. People won't say that. It doesn't have the right ring to it. Undisputed heavyweight champion. Well, if it's undisputed, what's all the fighting about? To me, that's the last straw. That one doesn't seem fair to me, you know? I think you ought to warn a guy first. That's the next to the last straw. Let him know he's running out of straws.

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1: 11 or 52 degrees Fahrenheit at CHEX. 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
2: Good morning, everyone. The Detroit Tigers are one win away from capturing the World Series, as yesterday the Tigers doubled up the San Diego Padres 4-2 to take a 3-run lead in the best-of-7 final. Alan Trammell supplied all the runs for the Tigers, tagging a pair of homers and a couple of RBIs. Jack Morris tossed a 5-hitter to record his second win of the series. Padres' Eric Schau suffered the loss. Game 5 goes this afternoon at Tigers Stadium. Dan Petrie will go to the mound for the Tigers, while the Padres will counter with Mark Thurman. There were 9 games in the NHL last night. The Toronto Maple Leafs are now 2-0 in the season, as last night they defeated the Buffalo Sabres in overtime 4-3. Calgary Flames knocked off the Quebec Nordiques 7-2. Montreal edged out Pittsburgh 4-3. It was Vancouver's 6-5 winners over Los Angeles in overtime. Mike Bossy scored in overtime to lift the New York Islanders to a 7-6 decision over the Chicago Blackhawks. Hartford 3-2 winners over the Bruins also in overtime. Detroit down New Jersey Devils 4-1. Flyers doubled up the Washington Capitals 4-2. And it was Minnesota over the New York Rangers by a score of 3-1. There were a pair of games in the Ontario Hockey League last night as the Belleville Bulls down the Sudbury Wolves 6-2. And the Toronto Marlies doubled the North Bay Centennials by an 8-4 count. Peterborough's Dean Haig had a goal for the Centennials. The Petes are back in action today as they're on the road in Hamilton against the Steelhawks. Petes coming off a big 6-4 comfort behind victory in Ottawa Friday night. Petes are tied for top spot in the Leyden Division with the Marlies, each with 4-2 records. In Junior C hockey play last night, it was Lakefield Blake's IGA Chiefs over Little Britain 8-5. The first taste of victory will come to either Toronto's Carling Bassett or Michelle Torres today as they meet in the final of a $150,000 tennis tournament in Tarpon Springs, Florida. Bassett, who is seeded second in the tournament and ranked 10th in the world, ousted Pam Cassell 3-6, 6-2, 6-3 last night. Torres, who turned pro just last month and is seeded 7th, is this week beat Camille Benjamin 6-4, 7-6 in the other semifinal. Father Phelan Cup Soccer is back in action today at both King Edward and Morrow Parks. First games get underway at 1:30 this afternoon, and the Petes are on the road in Hamilton today taking on the Steelhawks. And that's a look at Sunday morning sports. I'm Dave Marshall.

The words mean I am a truthful man from the land of the palm trees. And before dying, I want to share these poems of my soul. My poems are soft green. My poems are also flaming crimson. My poems are like a wounded fawn seeking refuge in the forest. The last verse says, Con los pobres de la tierra. With the poor people of this earth, I want to share my fate.

always liked the way this guy going kind of arrives, subtly glides in. Their first hit, as a matter of fact, back in 1968, for CCR, Creedence Clearwater Revival, and Susie Q for you on the Time Machine.

0: And now, Time Machine.
1: The most controversial fight in heavyweight history took place when Gene Tunney retained his crown against Dempsey. This was the famous long count when Dempsey knocked Tunney down, but the referee did not begin counting until Dempsey moved to a neutral corner. Many experts believe that Dempsey would have knocked Tunney out if the count had begun on time. But there are almost equally as many Tunney supporters who believe that their champion would have beat the count no matter when it began. Jack Dempsey had this to say.
2: Well, my thoughts wasn't hoping he would ever get up, but unfortunately he did and won the fight, and more power to him, a great boy and a great champion.
1: Then Gene Tunney.
3: In spite of the fact that I was hit seven times in succession in the seventh round in my contest with Jack Dempsey for the World's Heavyweight Championship, was one of my luckiest nights. As a matter of fact, the luckiest night of my life. Yes, I was down, heard the referee count two. I knew I had to get up, which was part of my professional obligation. But what to do when I got up was the important thing. I decided to stay away from Jack, and it was a very wise decision, as the results showed. Time machine.

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3: Here's the latest weather forecast for Peterborough and the Kawartha Lakes for the next 7 days from the Kawartha Time Machine. Today brings a mix of sun and cloud with a cool breeze. Expect a high near 16 with a clear sky overnight and a chilly low around 1. There is no mention of frost, but you may want to keep those plants covered anyway. Tomorrow looks a little milder with a mix of sun and cloud through the day. Afternoon temperatures should reach about 17. Overnight turns cloudy with a low near 7. Saturday turns cooler and wetter as periods of rain move into the region. Daytime temperatures will hover near 14, with an overnight low around 8 and lingering showers possible. Sunday stays mostly cloudy with a couple of showers throughout the day. Expect a high close to 14 and an overnight low near 10. A cool weekend. Monday brings warmer air back into the Kawarthas with more clouds than sun and the chance of a few showers. The afternoon high climbs to around 21, followed by a nighttime low near 9. Tuesday continues the warming trend with partial sunshine and the risk of scattered afternoon showers. Temperatures should reach about 23 during the day and fall to around 10 degrees overnight. And Wednesday starts cloudy, but sunshine gradually returns later in the day. Look for a pleasant high near 22 and an overnight low close to 10. And that's your weather from the Kawartha Time Machine.

They say he penned this on the shores of Stony Lake at Hawkstone Manor at Ronnie Hawkins' place. Gordon Lightfoot, Sundown, and your Kawartha Oldies.com.

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1: That's right, time for a lost and found forgotten fave or faves today, as we mine the archives for forgotten favorites and classics. Cher is 80 on the 20th of May. Still performing, she appeared on SNL this year, as a matter of fact, as the musical guest. And we know her for all those hits with Sonny and Cher when they were a duo, and of course her solo efforts. So we showcase today some of her more recent songs, lesser known, if you will. The Birthday Girl, Cher, happy 80 years young.

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0: The Kawaka time machine remembers.
1: Jeff Faraday said that he had a document that would guarantee that he'd never be able to blackmail me using Christopher again. That document is this hospital bill for Kristen. And honey, that's why I'm going to Los Angeles, to find out what all this means. And you haven't said a word.
2: You lied to me, Bobby. You lied a lot.
1: Yes, I did. I did, and I admit it, and I'm sorry. And I hope you can forgive me, but honey, I did it because I was worried about you.
2: I'm going to California with you. And you better tell Miss Sally that I won't be down to dinner.
1: All right.
2: Kristen's child, JR's child. You were bringing Christopher to JR, not me?
1: Yes, I was. But now you're the only mother he knows. He's good for you. Honey, he's good for both of us.
2: Well, you bet he is. Christopher belongs to us. I'd fight JR to my last breath before I'd give him up. Bobby, we're Christopher's real parents. You're Christopher's real daddy, not JR. I thought JR cared about Christopher, but he doesn't. That child's just another thing for him to manipulate. He was going to use a child that he fathered to blackmail you. He was going to use Christopher to get your voting shares from Ewing Oil. He doesn't give a damn about anybody or anything but power. Bobby, you've been through so much for me. I love you.
3: Here's the latest weather forecast for Peterborough and the Kawartha Lakes for the next 7 days from the Kawartha Time Machine. Today brings a mix of sun and cloud with a cool breeze. Expect a high near 16 with a clear sky overnight and a chilly low around 1. There is no mention of frost, but you may want to keep those plants covered anyway. Tomorrow looks a little milder with a mix of sun and cloud through the day. Afternoon temperatures should reach about 17. Overnight turns cloudy with a low near 7. Saturday turns cooler and wetter as periods of rain move into the region. Daytime temperatures will hover near 14, with an overnight low around 8 and lingering showers possible. Sunday stays mostly cloudy with a couple of showers throughout the day. Expect a high close to 14 and an overnight low near 10. A cool weekend. Monday brings warmer air back into the Kawarthas with more clouds than sun and the chance of a few showers. The afternoon high climbs to around 21, followed by a nighttime low near 9. Tuesday continues the warming trend with partial sunshine and the risk of scattered afternoon showers. Temperatures should reach about 23 during the day and fall to around 10 degrees overnight. And Wednesday starts cloudy, but sunshine gradually returns later in the day. Look for a pleasant high near 22 and an overnight low close to 10. And that's your weather from the Kawartha Time Machine.

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2: I'm probably gonna regret this. I need a waitress. You need a job. You like the people here.
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2: From the Czech newsroom, the death toll from two marine disasters off Newfoundland may go as high as 120. Transport Minister Jean-Luc Pépin has denied the Canadian government was responsible for the seaworthiness of the oil rig Ocean Ranger. Post Office President Michael Warren says he's not that confident he can meet the federal government's goal of reducing the $620 million postal deficit to $50 million by 1985. Peterborough weather will be partly cloudy tonight with lows of minus 8 to minus 11 degrees. Czech News next at 5 o'clock or when it happens.
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3: Thank you. Thank you. You know, we have a lot of expressions in the English language that we use all the time. Most all of us use them every day. And we never seem to examine them very closely. You know, we just say them as if they really made sense. Like, fine and dandy. That's an old-fashioned one, you know. Say to a guy, how are you? He says, fine and dandy. Not me. I never say that. You know why? I'm never both of those things at the same time. Sometimes I'm fine. Not dandy. Close to dandy. Approaching dandy. In the vicinity of dandyhood. Not quite dandy. Other times, I am indeed dandy. Not fine. One time, 1965, August, for about an hour, I was both fine and dandy at the same time. Nobody asked me how I was. The Riot Act, you know? You hear that? They keep telling you're gonna read you the Riot Act. Especially when you were a kid. You wait till your father comes home, he's gonna read you the Riot Act. Tell him I read it myself. And I didn't like it either. I consider it wordy and poorly thought out. He wants to read me something? How about the big picture book of 250 sexual intercourse positions? More than happy. I'll bet you say that one. You say to somebody, oh, I'd be more than happy to do that. How can you be more than happy? To me, that sounds like a dangerous mental condition. We had to put Dave in the mental home. He was more than happy. Last one, in your own words. People say that to you all the time. They say, well, tell us in your own words. Do you have your own words? I'm using the ones everybody else is using. Next time they tell you to say something in your own words, say, Nick Flat Blarney Quando Fleur.

0: nothing could be grander than to be in Louisiana.
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4: Well, there you go. It all starts tonight, game one, and home game one tonight at the Peterborough Memorial Center. The carpet is in place. The Your TV broadcast crew is in place as well, with Pete Holliday and Scott Arnold in the broadcast booth, and various highlights and perks planned for the upcoming season. And Six Nations represents the opposition, so we know it's going to be a barn burner of a game. Details in sports coming up. Good morning from the Kawartha Time Machine here in the Eastern Time Zone, where local news is all we do. This is Gordon Gibbon from Peterborough, the Kawartha Lakes, and the Halliburton Highlands. Today's headlines and news digest for Thursday, May 21st. From Peterborough and area overnight, a dispatch from Durrow-Dummer via Heather Watson, the mayor of Durrow-Dummer, with intel on the Alto train project and its stance on rural properties.
5: Alto has brought forward a commitment to ensuring that rural agriculture voices and concerns are being addressed. And that they are looking at land acquisition in a sensible way as it relates to the steps going forward. I would encourage you, if you haven't looked at the altotrain.ca website to take another look. I'm not saying it's good, I'm not saying it's bad, I'm just saying it's there. And it's information that if you are owner of agricultural land within the corridor, or if you're concerned about agricultural land within the corridor, there's new information on their website about what the land process will look like, and I would encourage you to check it out.
4: Heather Watson, the mayor of Durrow-Dummer Township. Here in the city and on the hustings, Northcrest resident Gavin Muir is the latest to officially enter the race for a Northcrest seat. Although he has announced his intent previously, but this week he made it official at City Hall. The former lawyer and now busy voice artist and music teacher has, for the past year, been quite active on social media as a critical voice of the current city council. Muir has for decades been an active member of the Peterborough Pop Ensemble as well. Public input is being gathered for proposed improvements to three parks and neighborhoods in Peterborough's Otonabee Ward. In a release, the city says improvements are being made to Keith Whiteman Park on Mary Street, Glenn Padgett Park on Stalker Road, and Whitefield Park on Whitefield Drive. Planned improvements will focus on creating inclusive, accessible spaces. Public drop-ins are planned for the month of June at the following dates and locations. For Keith Whiteman Park, Thursday, June 4th from 6 until 7 p.m. at Keith Whiteman Public School. For Glenn Padgett Park, it'll be on Wednesday, June 17th, same time, 6 till 7 p.m. at the Miskin. And for Whitefield Park, it'll be the same date, Wednesday, June 17th from 7 until 8 p.m., however, also at the Miskin Community Complex at Lansdowne and Park. From Lindsay and the K-Lakes, MPP Laurie Scott and Ampere recently announced a new funding initiative to help deliver community workshops to seniors and elders in rural, remote, northern, and indigenous communities in the Kawartha Lakes. The Civil Remedies Grant Program has given Ampere more than $160,000 for workshops that will focus on making seniors more aware of online scams. In a statement, MPP Laurie Scott said that helping people stay safe online is more important than ever. The grant is part of a $5 million fund spread across the entire province. And a young girl from Lindsay will be traveling to Ireland in July as a member of Team Canada for the Dance World Cup. 10-year-old Addie Bebo has been dancing since she was two. Two. Some of us are just barely walking at that age. Well, Addie's been actively training out of Peterborough's premier dance studio since the age of five, and we wish her well in July. From the Highlands, in an effort to combat rising food costs, one organization is asking residents to add an extra row to their vegetable gardens this spring. Search is a local not-for-profit dedicated to supporting vulnerable populations and has launched its Grow a Row initiative, asking those with a green thumb to plant a few extra seeds for the organization. While Executive Director Gina Robertson sees the program as a way to combat rising costs, Food Security Coordinator Joanne Paquin views it as a bridge for the organization to continue supporting the community. Those are your headlines for Thursday, May 21st. The source material today from the Peterborough Examiner, the Lindsay Advocate, Kawartha Lakes This Week Online, Kawartha Lakes Weekly, and the Highlander. Still ahead, the Kawartha Sports Beat.
3: If there's any record I dislike playing, it's that one. Not because it's not a good sound, but every time I play it, the studio fills with napalm and mace. It's a mess. That's our Dean Taylor. Awfully funky thing. Not out of Detroit, though. It comes out of Chicago. Mr. Tyrone Davis now.

0: up the ladder to the room 57 from the big 98.
1: Was called once again. He keeps asking for Barbara Streisand. Play Barb Streisand. Well, okay, here she is.
2: I was born from love.
1: There's that gal, Barb Streisand. B.J. Thomas has a good song. Most of All is what it's called. A Saturday morning. A checks.
3: Kansky had it, lost it. Eisenman picks it up. Eisenman moving. Blue line. Checks.
4: From the Kawartha Sports Machine, it's both the season opener and the home opener for the Century 21 Lakers tonight. And have you heard about the trolley?
5: That's the deal on opening night for sure. So Fronzie down at 180, he's a big supporter of everything Peterborough, really big supporter of the Lakers. He stepped up on opening night and says, I'll look after the trolley. So it's going to go kind of exclusively from 180, which is on Hunter Street, all the way down to the Memorial Center, loop around a couple times. So fans can go downtown, eat, drink, whatever they want to do, park downtown, and then hop on the trolley and then come to the Memorial Center and not have to worry about parking, not have to worry about any of that. They can just have some fun. Then after the game, they'll bring you back downtown.
4: There you go. And the debut podcast featuring broadcasters Pete Dalladay and Scott Arnold also paid homage to a local legend. Not a player per se, but a legend nonetheless.
5: Darryl Lostick's a local legend for those fans that are just tuning in and not quite familiar with everything Peterborough. Darryl was an old lacrosse player, if you will. I don't know if, you know, I wouldn't call Darryl a star player, but he played. You know what I mean? He was a South End lad. His brother was a better player. His brother played, I think, a bit more up in Perth, home of the Thistle. But anyway, Darryl, character, used to sing the national anthem for many years as well. Was it a jig, I guess, he was maybe doing the night of the Irish night? He was having a ball.
6: He was leading the way, and somebody caught it on video. That went around.
5: Yeah, loose ball, lost it. It doesn't get much better than that. We should get him on the podcast.
7: Yeah, we will.
5: But that's going to be happening, so the music will start around 6:45, 7. Shout out to the venue who are helping us on that Anthony record down there. You know Anthony, I'm sure he sets up a lot of gigs around town at the venue. So he'll come down, set up the stuff. The musicians will play, and it'll be a good vibe outside.
4: It should be a good vibe and a great night inside Lakers and Six Nations. The home opener. Ball drops at 8 o'clock. Elsewhere in lacrosse, Peterborough native Owen Hills experienced in his rookie National Lacrosse League season what his Toronto Rock teammate and Peterborough Century 21 Lakers goalie Nick Rose took 16 seasons to achieve. Both play key roles in the Rocks' NLL championship win over the weekend. Hilt scored a hat trick, including the winning goal, and added an assist to the Rocks' 12-7 win over the Halifax Thunderbirds at the Scotiabank Center in Halifax on Sunday evening. Congrats to those guys. And with that, you're up to date on what's been happening in the Kawartha region and the Halliburton Highlands. Gordon Gibb reporting. Still ahead, your Kawartha regional weather forecast and more from the Time Machine.
8: Will you tell our panel, please, what your name is and where you are from?
9: I'm Pete Best, and I'm from West Derby in Lancashire.
8: Peter Best, and he is from West Derby, Lancashire, England. Now, Peter, if you'll whisper your secret to me, we'll show it at the same time to our audience at home. And here we go.
10: Oh, boy!
11: One thing you did, Peter, was avoid getting a haircut in recent days. Does this have anything to do with your secret?
9: A little.
11: Could you be a new kind of bug that we've imported from England?
9: I might be.
11: Do you sing, by the way?
9: No.
11: No. Do you have anything to do with your predecessors, with the Beatles at all?
9: Yeah.
12: Did there used to be 5 Beatles, Peter?
9: Yeah.
12: And you were one of them?
9: That's it.
8: Yeah. Oh! We have here a picture, which I'll turn to camera one, of the Beatles when Peter Best, not Ringo Starr, was the drummer for the Beatles. And reading from left to right, there is John Lennon and George Harrison and Paul McCartney, isn't it? And our own Peter Best. You see him there, but he hasn't changed a bit.
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4: It's a little cool last night. Hope your plants are okay. We do have a frost advisory for tonight. Today, though, very nice day. Sunny with a high of 16. A little cool for this time of year, but still a very nice day. The UV index very high at 8. Clear with a low of 1. That's 1 above freezing with patchy frost and a yellow advisory for frost tonight. Be mindful of that. For tomorrow, mainly sunny to begin with increasing cloud later in the day with a high of 18, gusty winds at times. UV index very high once again at 8, cloudy and 9 overnight. For the weekend, it's overcast and wet with showers both days. On Saturday, a 70% chance of rain, 14 for the high, showers and 7 overnight. More of the same for Sunday, but a slighter, less chance of rain. Both days, with a high of 16 on Sunday, a low of 13, with again rain overnight Sunday. For Monday, cloudy with a 30% chance of showers, 20 for the high. That's seasonal, pretty much, a low of 11. Tuesday, sun cloud mix and 22, a low again of 11. And for Wednesday, a mix of sun and cloud and 25 for the high. And that is your forecast.

One of the first songs tagged with the moniker Bubblegum. Archie's, Sugar Sugar, and this guy, one of the best friends of the late Jimmy Buffett. Christopher Cross, Ride Like the Wind, as we look back at the wind that we endured night before last, and good luck getting your backyard umbrellas all set to go.

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0: music, and entertainment history.
1: And for the 21st of May, here's the almanac. Leo Sayer is 78 today. Ron Isley of the Isley Brothers, 85. The late Tony Sheridan from early in the Beatles. He sang the lead on the song My Bonnie, the only Beatle to ever sing lead on the song by the Fab Four. He was born in 1940. Mr. T is 74 today. Good old Mr. T. On film and stage, 1908, way back, the very first North American horror movie, Dr. Jekyll and Mr. Hyde, premieres in Chicago as a silent film, of course. 1968, Paul McCartney and his girlfriend at the time, Jane Asher, attend an Andy Williams concert. In music, 2006, Madonna played the first of three sold-out nights at the L.A. Forum in California, the first dates on her Confessions tour. The 60-day tour grossed more than $260 million, becoming the highest-grossing tour ever for a female artist thus far at that time. 1983, David Bowie went to number one with Let's Dance, featuring blues guitarist Stevie Ray Vaughan as Bowie's first single to reach number one on both sides of the Atlantic. 1979, Elton John kicked off a tour of Russia when he played the first of eight concerts, making him the first Western star ever to do so. 1977, Stevie Wonder began a three-week run at number one with Sir Duke, his tribute to Duke Ellington. Lyrics also refer to Count Basie, Glenn Miller, Louis Armstrong, and Ella Fitzgerald, taken from his 1976 album, Songs in the Key of Life. 1977, Rod Stewart was at number one on the same day with the double A-sided single I Don't Want to Talk About It, with First Cut as the Deepest on the flip side. In 1971, Marvin Gaye released his 11th studio album, What's Going On? The concept album consisted of nine songs telling the story from the point of view of a Vietnam vet returning to the country he had been fighting for and seeing only hatred, suffering, and injustice. What's Going On is regarded as one of the landmark recordings in pop music history and one of the greatest albums of the 20th century. Marvin Gaye.

In our neck of the woods, the lake is just across town. The river, just down the street. The park, just down the block. And the tree canopy cradles a small town setting that belies the vibrancy of a modern city. A proud city. A city with a heart. We are Peterborough, an easy drive northeast of Toronto, where heritage neighborhoods meet modern communities. We have the Trent Severn Waterway with the world's highest hydraulic lift lock. The Canoe Museum is here too. Gordon Lightfoot's famed canary yellow canoe was delivered by the legend himself. We have Trent University and Fleming College. Sir Sanford Fleming himself lived here once. So did Margaret Lawrence, just up the road in Lakefield. We have hockey in winter and lacrosse in summer. Fourth Line Theater is just up the road. And a vibrant arts and music scene is showcased each summer with twice-weekly outdoor concerts in a waterfront park where stars and stars in the making come to play beneath a starlit sky. And no ticket required. Just bring your lawn chair. We have a zoo in town, and it's free too. We'd love to see you anytime in our small town city. A city not far from anywhere, and never far removed from trees and water and real grass. We are Peterborough, and we'd love to share our neck of the woods with you. Drop in anytime. We'll leave a light on.

0: And now, Time Machine.
1: When the Montreal Canadiens began their hockey season in a rather poor manner, someone went back to the record book to determine the last time a Montreal team started as poorly. You know, it was 30 years ago. With the Toronto Maple Leafs charging ahead in unusual fashion, it's back to the record book. It was 1944, 36 years ago, that the Leafs started so well. They opened with six straight victories that year. Last night, the Leafs held on to defeat the Calgary Flames 5-4. It was their sixth straight win. They've now taken six out of seven so far. They are in first place, not just in their division, but overall in the NHL. Rocky Saginuk scored twice with singles to Anderson, Boschman, and Vive, but it was goaltender Yuri Sira who came through with a point-blank save on Eric Vail with 4 seconds remaining that preserved the Leaf win. Tomorrow night, the Leafs are off to Vancouver. The Detroit Red Wings finally won a hockey game. They became the final team to join the victory clubs last night with a 5-1 victory over the Colorado Rockies. Rookie Mike Blaisdell led the way with his first two professional goals. And the Philadelphia Flyers got a bit of revenge for their Stanley Cup loss to the New York Islanders. The Flyers beat the Islanders 4-2 in the first meeting of the clubs since last season's Stanley Cup final. And the Montreal Canadiens, they're back on the winning track.
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0: Yes. 1, 2. Hope everything's all right there.
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0: Welcome to the very first ever edition of The Lake Show, the official podcast of the Peterborough Century 21 Lakers. You ready to roll, Arnie?
1: Yeah, we made it.
2: Well, there you go. It all starts tonight, game one, and home game one tonight at the Peterborough Memorial Center. The carpet is in place. The Your TV broadcast crew is in place as well, with Pete Dalladay and Scott Arnold in the broadcast booth, and various highlights and perks planned for the upcoming season. And Six Nations represents the opposition, so we know it's going to be a barn burner of a game. Details in sports coming up. Good morning from the Kawartha Time Machine here in the Eastern Time Zone, where local news is all we do. This is Gordon Gibbon from Peterborough, the Kawartha Lakes, and the Haliburton Highlands. Today's headlines and news digest for Thursday, May 21st. From Peterborough and area overnight, a dispatch from Durrow-Dummer via Heather Watson, the mayor of Durrow-Dummer, with intel on the Alto train project and its stance on rural properties.
3: Alto has brought forward a commitment to ensuring that rural agriculture voices and concerns are being addressed, and that they are looking at land acquisition in a sensible way as it relates to the steps going forward. I would encourage you, if you haven't looked at the altotrain.ca website to take another look. I'm not saying it's good, I'm not saying it's bad, I'm just saying it's there. And it's information that if you are owner of agricultural land within the corridor, or if you're concerned about agricultural land within the corridor, there's new information on their website about what the land process will look like, and I would encourage you to check it out.
2: Heather Watson, the mayor of Durrow-Dummer Township. Here in the city and on the hustings, Northcrest resident Gavin Muir is the latest to officially enter the race for a Northcrest seat. Although he has announced his intent previously, but this week he made it official at City Hall. The former lawyer and now busy voice artist and music teacher has, for the past year, been quite active on social media as a critical voice of the current city council. Muir has for decades been an active member of the Peterborough Pop Ensemble as well. Public input is being gathered for proposed improvements to three parks and neighborhoods in Peterborough's Otonabee Ward. In a release, the city says improvements are being made to Keith Whiteman Park on Mary Street, Glenn Padgett Park on Stalker Road, and Whitefield Park on Whitefield Drive. Planned improvements will focus on creating inclusive, accessible spaces. Public drop-ins are planned for the month of June at the following dates and locations. For Keith Whiteman Park, Thursday, June 4th from 6 until 7 p.m. at Keith Whiteman Public School. For Glenn Padgett Park, it'll be on Wednesday, June 17th, same time, 6 till 7 p.m. at the Miskin. And for Whitefield Park, it'll be the same date, Wednesday, June 17th from 7 until 8 p.m., however, also at the Miskin Community Complex at Lansdowne and Park. From Lindsay and the K-Lakes, MPP Laurie Scott and Ampere recently announced a new funding initiative to help deliver community workshops to seniors and elders in rural, remote, northern, and indigenous communities in the Kawartha Lakes. The Civil Remedies Grant Program has given Ampere more than $160,000 for workshops that will focus on making seniors more aware of online scams. In a statement, MPP Laurie Scott said that helping people stay safe online is more important than ever. The grant is part of a $5 million fund spread across the entire province. And a young girl from Lindsay will be traveling to Ireland in July as a member of Team Canada for the Dance World Cup. 10-year-old Addie Bebo has been dancing since she was two. Two. Some of us are just barely walking at that age. Well, Addie's been actively training out of Peterborough's premier dance studio since the age of five, and we wish her well in July. From the Highlands, in an effort to combat rising food costs, one organization is asking residents to add an extra row to their vegetable gardens this spring. Search is a local not-for-profit dedicated to supporting vulnerable populations and has launched its Grow a Row initiative, asking those with a green thumb to plant a few extra seeds for the organization. While Executive Director Gina Robertson sees the program as a way to combat rising costs, Food Security Coordinator Joanne Paquin views it as a bridge for the organization to continue supporting the community. Those are your headlines for Thursday, May 21st. The source material today from the Peterborough Examiner, the Lindsay Advocate. Kawartha Lakes This Week Online, Kawartha Lakes Weekly, and The Highlander. Still ahead, the Kawartha Sports Beat.
1: Mr. Kitchener, I'm concerned about my Ethel. Instead of a nice young man, all she's interested in is one of your cars.
4: Hard to believe, Mama.
5: 198 cubes, 3.4-inch bore, 4 main bearings. It ought to be easy on gas. Mr. Kitchener, may I give it my own little test now?
4: Give it the works, Ethel. The duster's big enough to take it.
5: I like the torsion bar suspension with the lateral control arms. And the body, reinforced by steel girders welded into a single unit. No wonder it's so popular. And the size, small enough for tight little spaces.
1: Mr. Titchener, what kind of a young man would be attracted to this Plymouth dustpan?
4: The duster, Mama? Why, an engineer would love it.
1: An engineer, I got. What I need now is a son-in-law.
2: From the Kawartha Sports Machine, it's both the season opener and the home opener for the Century 21 Lakers tonight. And have you heard about the trolley?
0: That's the deal on opening night for sure. So Franzi down at 180, he's a big supporter of everything Peterborough, really big supporter of the Lakers. He stepped up on opening night and says, I'll look after the trolley. So it's going to go kind of exclusively from 180, which is on Hunter Street, all the way down to the Memorial Center, loop around a couple times. So fans can go downtown, eat, drink, whatever they want to do, park downtown, and then hop on the trolley and then come to the Memorial Center and not have to worry about parking, not have to worry about any of that. They can just have some fun. Then after the game, they'll bring you back downtown.
2: There you go. And the debut podcast featuring broadcasters Pete Dalladay and Scott Arnold also paid homage to a local legend. Not a player, per se, but a legend nonetheless.
0: Darryl Lostick's a local legend for those fans that are just tuning in and not quite familiar with everything Peterborough. Darryl was an old lacrosse player, if you will. I don't know if, you know, I wouldn't call Darryl a star player, but he played. You know what I mean? He was a South End lad. His brother was a better player. His brother played, I think, a bit more up in Perth, home of the Thistle. But anyway, Darryl, character, used to sing the national anthem for many years as well. Was it a jig, I guess, he was maybe doing the night of the Irish night? He was having a ball.
6: He was leading the way, and someone caught it on video. It's, yeah, that went around.
0: Yeah, loose ball, lost it. It doesn't get much better than that. We should get him on the podcast.
7: Yeah, we will.
0: But that's going to be happening, so the music will start around, 6:45, 7. Shout out to the venue who are helping us on that Anthony record down there. You know Anthony, I'm sure he sets up a lot of gigs around town at the venue, so he'll come down, set up the stuff, the musicians will play, and it'll be a good vibe outside.
2: It should be a good vibe and a great night inside. Lakers and Six Nations, the home opener. Ball drops at 8 o'clock. Elsewhere in lacrosse, Peterborough native Owen Hills experienced in his rookie National Lacrosse League season what his Toronto Rock teammate and Peterborough Century 21 Lakers goalie Nick Rose took 16 seasons to achieve. Both play key roles in the Rock's NLL championship win over the weekend. He'll score the hat trick, including the winning goal, and adding an assist to the Rock's 12-7 win over the Halifax Thunderbirds at the Scotiabank Center in Halifax on Sunday evening. Congrats to those guys. And with that, you're up to date on what's been happening in the Kawartha region and the Haliburton Highlands. Gordon Gibb reporting. Still ahead, your Kawartha regional weather forecast and more from the Time Machine.
8: You're right, Robin. This is a great way to limber up.
9: Yes, there's nothing quite like a back climb.
10: And a dynamic duo. There are other ways of getting into this building, you know.
11: But none that provide the element of surprise that we need. What are you doing in Gotham City?
10: Well, some of the paintings from my collection go on exhibit here tomorrow. I wonder if some creative artist couldn't capture the two of you on canvas.
11: Perhaps the cubistic school.
10: Oh, never.
9: Pop art?
10: No. I think canned tomato soup is to eat, not to frame and hang on a wall.
11: Dali, Picasso?
10: Bit of an art buff yourself, aren't you, Batman?
11: I'm afraid that crime fighting allows me only the luxury of collecting criminals.
9: But you should see the great mugshots we've got.
11: Robin?
10: Don't reprimand him. Who knows who posed for the Mona Lisa? Maybe one of the wickedest women in the world. Oh, but what a smile.
7: Ride the time machine at your Kawarta.
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2: 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And this brief archive from Chex 980 is 3 months into their pairing. 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
13: 980 Chex. Good morning. It's 8:55 with Mike Melnick. John Badham's next with news and weather at 9 o'clock. Speaking of the weather, just couldn't get much better. Sunny, a high of 26 today. It's currently 20.
15: It's getting serious.
13: 20 degrees in Peterborough. Good morning, everyone. I'm John Badham. Canada's annual inflation rate nudged upward to 1.7% in April. Sunshine, 26 degrees. That's our forecast high today. Clear skies, low of 12 tonight. 27, the forecast high tomorrow on more sunshine. Right now, we've got clear skies, loads of sunshine. We're 20 in Peterborough, 68 Fahrenheit. I'm John Badham.
16: I'm calling my travel agent. Where did you say it was again?
13: This is a Dutch gravel pit.
16: I'm gone. Thanks, John. 904. 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
20: That was a great way to start a show. They introduced both of us, and you come out with a dummy.
21: Well, I only did it to protect you.
20: Sure.
21: Well, that was a very dangerous skating trick, I'll have you know.
20: I understand.
21: Even the way I did it was difficult.
20: Sure.
21: Well, look, man, it's not easy working with a dummy. Anyway, tonight, we're making television history.
20: Right, we're the first brother and sister and dummy to host a series.
21: Marie, now come on, will you forget about the dummy? It's over, all right?
20: Yeah, but I rehearsed that trick with you all week.
21: Okay. All right, you want millions of people to know the truth about the trick? I'm going to tell everyone the truth. Marie tried to do the trick, okay? But the problem was she couldn't get up on my shoulders. Now, that's the truth.
20: I couldn't get up on your shoulders?
21: Yeah.
20: Look at this. I mean, who could fit?
21: Look, man, the problem was not the size of my shoulder.
20: Oh, cute, D. Real
21: all right, cute. All right. Okay, I'm sorry. I apologize. We may not have come out together, but we'll always be together.
20: Because you can't divorce your brother. You better get your act together.
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23: Peterborough weather.
2: It's a little cool last night. Hope your plants are okay. We do have a frost advisory for tonight. Today, though, very nice day. Sunny with a high of 16. A little cool for this time of year, but still a very nice day. The UV index very high at 8. Clear with a low of 1. That's 1 above freezing with patchy frost and a yellow advisory for frost tonight. Be mindful of that. For tomorrow, mainly sunny to begin with increasing cloud later in the day with a high of 18. Gusty winds at times. UV index very high once again at 8. Cloudy and 9 overnight. For the weekend, it's overcast and wet, with showers both days. On Saturday, a 70% chance of rain, 14 for the high, showers and 7 overnight, more of the same for Sunday, but a slighter, less chance of rain, both days, with a high of 16 on Sunday, a low of 13, with again, rain overnight Sunday. For Monday, cloudy, with a 30% chance of showers, 20 for the high. That's seasonal, pretty much. A low of 11. Tuesday, Sun Cloud mix in 22, a low again of 11. And for Wednesday, a mix of Sun and Cloud and 25 for the high. And that is your forecast.

Beatles break coming up at noon today. This hour, our comedy classic. Next hour, Forgotten Fave. On the one, Twin Spin at two, and our polka song at five. Right now, Stevie Wonder.

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2: I am fine.
1: Who is he?
2: He is Parquet.
3: Pare.
1: Excuse me, but I think you are Parquet.
3: Pare.
1: He is not Parquet?
2: I think so.
3: Pare.
1: Taste.
2: Smooth.
1: Creamy. He's butter.
3: Parquet.
2: Ah, it's okay.
1: He's nice.
3: Sarai.
4: Parquet margarine from Kraft. The flavor says
5: butter.
6: In our comedy classic spotlight today, some Canadiana, an offshoot from the Rocky and Bullwinkle franchise, but also gave us Fractured Fairy Tales and Dudley Do-Right. The poor ne'er-do-well Mountie of the Royal Canadian Mounted Police.
7: In the northern region of Canada, at the close of the 19th century, arch-villain Snidely Whiplash stood before a mirror, practicing his leers.
8: Hee-hee-ho! Ho-ha! Ha-ha-ha! Canada's not big enough for the two of us, Bruno. The Royal Canadian Mounties and me, one of us has to go.
9: But Snidely, you're talking about the Royal Canadian Mounties. Gee.
8: Quiet. I have a plan to get rid of them.
9: All of them?
8: Every last red-coated always get their man, one of them.
9: Gee.
8: Who in the Mounties is the most loyal, trustworthy, brave, fearless, and respected member of the force?
9: Dudley Do-Right?
8: No, Dudley Do-Right's horse. That horse is an inspiration to the entire Mounted Police. If we kidnap Do-Right's horse, the morale of the Mounties will crumble, and they will wander off aimlessly into the woods.
9: But how are we going to do that, Whiplash? You know Dudley Do-Right won't let that horse out of his sight. Besides, that's horse stealing.
8: A little late in the game to start thinking about that, Bruno. Come, I've got a plan.
9: How come I always figure in the tail end of your plans?
8: Button up your horse suit.
10: It's your fault, Do-Right.
11: Well, I can't help it if I've got a popular horse, Inspector.
10: Too blamed popular, Do-Right. Look. It's unhealthy. That's what it is. Unhealthy.
11: Well, he simply can't help it if he's well-liked.
10: You don't understand, Do-Right. He's the only thing that keeps up their morale. I'm afraid if anything happened to him, they would all just wander away from camp aimlessly.
11: Perhaps it's because he's the only horse in the Mounted Police, Inspector. Maybe if you got some more horses...
10: At ease, Do-Right. Consider the matter closed.
8: There he is now, Bruno.
9: I'll take your word for it.
11: What's the matter with you, horse? Haven't you ever seen a pretty face before?
10: Where's your horse, Dudley?
11: He met up with a pretty face, Inspector.
10: That was no pretty face, Do-Right. That was Snidely dressed up in a horse suit.
11: You mean my horse ran off with a Snidely dressed horse suit?
10: You want to let the cat out of the bag?
11: You mean horse, Inspector.
10: Dudley Do-Right, we've got to find that horse before the rest of the camp finds out he's missing.
7: But it wasn't long before a few of the Mounties, their morales crumbling, started wandering aimlessly out of camp into the forest, including our hero.
10: We've got to do something, Dudley.
11: About what, Inspector?
9: It worked out fine, eh, Snidely? We got Dudley's horse, just like you said.
8: Yes, everything worked out fine, except I can't get out of this horse suit.
9: Well, you got into it.
10: I know I got into it, but now the zipper is stuck.
8: Oh, well, I'd better run over and see how the morale is at the fort.
11: A centaur! A centaur! Inspector, I just caught a centaur!
10: That is no centaur, Do-Right. That is Snidely dressed in half a horse suit. All right, half a Snidely. Tell us what you've done with Dudley Do-Right's horse.
8: Never, Inspector. I shall never tell you where I've hidden him. And the morale of the Mounties will crumble.
10: Did you see that, Dudley? That gives me an idea.
7: So, in order to keep up the morale of his troops, the inspector made Snidely Whiplash Dudley Do-Right's horse. And the troops did not notice the difference. However, Snidely Whiplash did.
11: Giddy up there, Snidely, or I'll give you a whiplash.
8: Wait a minute. You've almost got me believing I'm a horse. I'll take you to your horse.
10: A
11: And so, Inspector, here I am, and here's my horse.
10: But where is Snidely Whiplash?
11: Oh, he escaped.
10: Escaped from a mountain? That's shameful, Do-Right. Downright shameful.
11: I know, Inspector. He was the best horse I ever had.

Well, there's the drum beat that you know when you hear it. We're about to hear Roy Orbison, 1964. And oh, pretty woman, from your KawarthaOldies.com, the fantastic Kawartha Time Machine.

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3: 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And Six Nations represents the opposition, so we know it's going to be a barn burner of a game. Details in sports coming up. Good morning from the Kawartha Time Machine here in the Eastern Time Zone.

0: For local news is all we do. This is Gordon Gibbon from Peterborough, the Kawartha Lakes and the Haliburton Highlands. Today's headlines and news digest for Thursday, May 21st. From Peterborough and area overnight, a dispatch from Durrow-Dummer via Heather Watson, the mayor of Durrow-Dummer, with intel on the Alto train project and its stance on rural properties.
1: Alto has brought forward a commitment to ensuring that rural agriculture voices and concerns are being addressed, and that they are looking at land acquisition in a sensible way as it relates to the steps going forward. I would encourage you, if you haven't looked at the altotrain.ca website to take another look. I'm not saying it's good, I'm not saying it's bad, I'm just saying it's there. And it's information that if you are owner of agricultural land within the corridor, or if you're concerned about agricultural land within the corridor, there's new information on their website about what the land process will look like, and I would encourage you to check it out.
0: Heather Watson, the mayor of Durrow-Dummer Township. Here in the city and on the hustings, Northcrest resident Gavin Muir is the latest to officially enter the race for a Northcrest seat. Although he has announced his intent previously, but this week he made it official at City Hall. The former lawyer and now busy voice artist and music teacher has, for the past year, been quite active on social media as a critical voice of the current city council. Muir has for decades been an active member of the Peterborough Pop Ensemble as well. Public input is being gathered for proposed improvements to three parks and neighborhoods in Peterborough's Otonabee Ward. In a release, the city says improvements are being made to Keith Whiteman Park on Mary Street, Glen Paget Park on Stalker Road, and Whitefield Park on Whitefield Drive. Planned improvements will focus on creating inclusive, accessible spaces. Public drop-ins are planned for the month of June at the following dates and locations. For Keith Whiteman Park, Thursday, June 4th from 6 until 7 p.m. at Keith Whiteman Public School. For Glen Paget Park, it'll be on Wednesday, June 17th, same time, 6 till 7 p.m. at the Miskin. And for Whitefield Park, it'll be the same date, Wednesday, June 17th from 7 until 8 p.m., however, also at the Miskin Community Complex at Lansdowne and Park. From Lindsay and the K-Lakes, MPP Laurie Scott and Ampere recently announced a new funding initiative to help deliver community workshops to seniors and elders in rural, remote, northern, and Indigenous communities in the Kawartha Lakes. The Civil Remedies Grant Program has given Ampere more than $160,000 for workshops that will focus on making seniors more aware of online scams. In a statement, MPP Laurie Scott said that helping people stay safe online is more important than ever. The grant is part of a $5 million fund spread across the entire province. And a young girl from Lindsay will be traveling to Ireland in July as a member of Team Canada for the Dance World Cup. 10-year-old Addie Bebo has been dancing since she was two. Two. Some of us are just barely walking at that age. Well, Addie's been actively training out of Peterborough's premier dance studio since the age of five, and we wish her well in July. From the Highlands, in an effort to combat rising food costs, one organization is asking residents to add an extra row to their vegetable gardens this spring. Search is a local not-for-profit dedicated to supporting vulnerable populations and has launched its Grow a Row initiative, asking those with a green thumb to plant a few extra seeds for the organization. While Executive Director Gina Robertson sees the program as a way to combat rising costs, Food Security Coordinator Joanne Paquin views it as a bridge for the organization to continue supporting the community. Those are your headlines for Thursday, May 21st. The source material today from the Peterborough Examiner, the Lindsay Advocate, Kawartha Lakes This Week Online, Kawartha Lakes Weekly, and the Highlander. Still ahead, the Kawartha Sports Beat.
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5: There's a sort of eagerness about you. 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
7: Kamsky had it, lost it, Eisenman picks it up. Eisenman moving, blue line, chance. Come on! Stay up!
0: From the Kawartha Sports Machine, it's both the season opener and the home opener for the Century 21 Lakers tonight. And have you heard about the trolley?
7: That's the deal on opening night for sure. So Franzi down at 180, he's a big supporter of everything Peterborough, really. Big supporter of the Lakers. He stepped up on opening night and says, I'll look after the trolley. So it's going to go kind of exclusively from 180, which is on Hunter Street, all the way down to the Memorial Center, loop around a couple times. So fans can go downtown, eat, drink, whatever they want to do, park downtown, and then hop on the trolley and then come to the Memorial Center and not have to worry about parking, not have to worry about any of that. They can just have some fun. Then after the game, they'll bring you back downtown.
0: There you go. And the debut podcast featuring broadcasters Pete Dalladay and Scott Arnold also paid homage to a local legend. Not a player per se, but a legend nonetheless.
7: Darryl Lustig's a local legend for those fans that are just tuning in and not quite familiar with everything Peterborough. Darryl was an old lacrosse player, if you will. I don't know if, you know, I wouldn't call Darryl a star player, but he played. You know what I mean? He was a South End lad. His brother was a better player. His brother played, I think, a bit more up in Perth, home of the Thistle. But anyway, Darryl, character, used to sing the national anthem for many years as well. Was it a jig, I guess, he was maybe doing the night of the Irish night? He was having a ball.
8: He was leading the way, and somebody caught it on video. That went around.
7: Yeah, loose ball, lost it. It doesn't get much better than that. We should get him on the podcast.
9: Yeah, we will.
7: But that's going to be happening, so the music will start around 6:45, 7. Shout out to the venue who are helping us on that Anthony record down there. You know Anthony, I'm sure he sets up a lot of gigs around town at the venue. So he'll come down, set up the stuff. The musicians will play, and it'll be a good vibe outside.
0: It should be a good vibe and a great night inside Lakers and Six Nations. The home opener, ball drops at 8 o'clock. Elsewhere in lacrosse, Peterborough native Owen Hills experienced in his rookie National Lacrosse League season what his Toronto Rock teammate and Peterborough Century 21 Lakers goalie Nick Rose took 16 seasons to achieve. Both play key roles in the Rock's NLL championship win over the weekend. Hill scored a hat trick, including the winning goal, and added an assist to the Rock's 12-7 win over the Halifax Thunderbirds at the Scotiabank Center in Halifax on Sunday evening. Congrats to those guys. And with that, you're up to date on what's been happening in the Kawartha region and the Haliburton Highlands. Gordon Gibb reporting. Still ahead, your Kawartha regional weather forecast and more from the Time Machine.

0: You know what the news is. In a minute, you're going to hear the rest of the story.
1: This is the 1958 Edsel, the car that presents originality and elegance never seen before in any car at any price, and presents them in 18 different models. Remember, this is the year to get out of your old car and into the most elegant automobile of your lifetime.
2: Now, the rest of the story. In the early days of the United States Post Office, mail carriers made their deliveries in some remarkable ways. Then, as now, folks complained, insisting that they could do it better themselves if given a chance. Once upon a time, there was a newspaper publisher named James Russell Wiggins. His paper, The American, was published in Ellsworth, Maine. Now, Jim Wiggins often sent letters through the United States Postal Service to the town of Surrey. And Surrey's only 8 miles from Ellsworth. Only 8 miles. But Jim was annoyed at what he considered the slow postal service between them. The post office record for letter delivery from Ellsworth to Surrey was 13 hours and 15 minutes. And yet, as a rule, it took anywhere from 23 to 35 hours. Imagine, for a letter to go 8 miles, 35 hours. As far as Jim Wiggins was concerned, that was simply not good enough. So he challenged the United States Post Office to a delivery duel. He, Jim, would hire his own ox carton driver, and he would hand a letter to the driver in Ellsworth, send him off to Surrey, and then compare that delivery time with the best the post office had done. Jim enlisted the aid of farmer neighbor Walter Davis, who owned a pair of 12-year-old oxen. Walter said Jim could use the animals if he, Walter, could drive them, and it was a deal. The postal race would take place the following Friday. Well, it was a beautiful September morning that greeted the ox driver as he rode into town. As agreed, Jim Wiggins met him in front of the Ellsworth post office. The letter Davis was to deliver was from publisher Wiggins' newspaper. It was to be taken to the Jones General Store in Surrey. At 9 a.m. sharp, the four-wheeled ox cart rolled away from the post office and on down the road. A handful of citizens waved and cheered. The ox cart was gone. You see, what publisher Jim Wiggins had not counted on, however, was the gregariousness of his ox driver delivery man, Walter Davis. For as Davis encountered people on his journey, he would stop and shake hands with them and tell them about his new job. If he knew of some folks who lived a little off the path, he would detour and stop there for a visit. And there were several such visits, which makes it all the more remarkable that at 7 minutes past noon, after 3 hours and 7 minutes in transit, Walter Davis handed the letter from Ellsworth to Mr. Jones in Surrey. And he had bettered the United States Postal Service record by 10 hours and 8 minutes. Even with all that dilly-dallying along the way. Even with all of those side trips to show off for friends. Well, newspaper publisher Jim Wiggins was ecstatic. He gloated over his victory on his own front page the following day. He even proposed an alternative postal service to be called the Oxpost for efficiency-minded letter senders. No, the Oxpost never caught on. And yet Jim Wiggins declared that his Ellsworth to Surrey record of 3 hours and 7 minutes would never be beaten by the United States Post Office. And it hasn't been. I don't think I mentioned Jim Wiggins sent that letter to Surrey by ox cart, beating the nation's postal service by more than 10 hours in September of 1972, only 15 and a half years ago. But the ox cart delivery record still stands. And now you know the rest of the story.
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5: Gee whiz, Batman. Dropping in on a drugstore might have been easier.
6: Exercise never hurt anyone, Robin. We must always keep the element of surprise on our side.
5: What are you doing here?
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7: 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You know my aide, Cato?
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9: Nice to have met you.
10: Gosh, Batman, what are they dressed like that for?
11: Here's your checkmate weather report.
12: It's a little cool last night. Hope your plants are okay. We do have a frost advisory for tonight. Today, though, very nice day. Sunny with a high of 16. A little cool for this time of year, but still a very nice day. The UV index very high at 8. Clear with a low of 1. That's 1 above freezing with patchy frost and a yellow advisory for frost tonight. Be mindful of that. For tomorrow, mainly sunny to begin with increasing cloud later in the day with a high of 18, gusty winds at times. UV index very high once again at 8, cloudy and 9 overnight. For the weekend, it's overcast and wet with showers both days. On Saturday, a 70% chance of rain, 14 for the high, showers and 7 overnight. More of the same for Sunday, but a slighter less chance of rain. Both days, with a high of 16 on Sunday, a low of 13, with again rain overnight Sunday. For Monday, cloudy with a 30% chance of showers, 20 for the high. That's seasonal, pretty much, a low of 11. Tuesday, sun cloud mix and 22, a low again of 11. And for Wednesday, a mix of sun and cloud and 25 for the high. And that is your forecast.

They call him Peg, Michelle Pagliaro, a mainstay of top 40 radio in this country, in our neck of the woods, in the great white north in the 70s and 80s and beyond. Michelle Pagliaro. Some Sing, Some Dance also gave us What the Hell I Got, and others, and still performing. Steely Dan now, theme from FM.

0: Jimmy. 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
1: So quit?
0: You don't know what it's like being on parole. You got sprung by the governor. Me, I got to check in once a week with some fish named Norman Carter. Then I got to tell him how it's going. I mean, if my brother-in-law didn't own this paper, I'd never gotten out of prison. Nah, I'm stuck, baby. I'm stuck.
1: I'm sorry to hear it, Angel.
0: Yeah, well, I probably had it coming. I did that bank job.
1: Yeah? When we were in prison, you must have told me 100 times you were innocent.
0: Well, I wasn't. How about you? Did you do that thing?
1: No, I was bad rap.
0: I don't believe you.
1: Nobody ever did.
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3: That's right, time for Lost and Found Forgotten Fave as we mine the archives for forgotten favorites and classics. Talk about the Archies being dubbed as Bubblegum. Here's another one. A one-hit wonder from 1970. We haven't played this for a while. Street People is the group. And the song is Jennifer Tompkins. It did hit the charts, then quickly disappeared, and hasn't been heard from since, perhaps until now.

I started a joke and got the whole world laughing. Nowadays, in the age of social media and viral videos, that's come to pass. Sometimes it can backfire. Bee Gees, YourCoworthHoldies.com.

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It was in 1969 that Diana Ross and the Supremes record Someday We'll Be Together. That was the same year that Diana Ross announced her departure from the Supremes, and it was that year in 1969 that Diana Ross and the Supremes made one last appearance together on The Ed Sullivan Show, and this was the song they sang. Maybe, perhaps retitled Someday We'll Be Together.

0: And now, Time Machine.
1: And duty would soon call again, this time in the form of the global pandemic. More than 150,000 people lost their lives to COVID-19 in the United Kingdom. The Queen evoking Britain's wartime spirit and speaking of a world united in common endeavor.
2: We should take comfort that while we may have more still to endure, better days will return. We will be with our friends again. We will be with our families again. We will meet again.
1: The Queen spent much of Britain's lockdown at Windsor Castle with Prince Philip.
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1: 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You ready to roll, Arnie?
2: Yeah, we made it.
3: Well, there you go. It all starts tonight, game one, and home game one tonight at the Peterborough Memorial Center. The carpet is in place, and the Your TV broadcast crew is in place as well, with Pete Dalladay and Scott Arnold in the broadcast booth, and various highlights and perks planned for the upcoming season. And Six Nations represents the opposition, so we know it's going to be a barn burner of a game. Details in sports coming up. Good morning from the Kawartha Time Machine here in the Eastern Time Zone, where local news is all we do. This is Gordon Gibbon from Peterborough, the Kawartha Lakes, and the Haliburton Highlands. Today's headlines and news digest for Thursday, May 21st. From Peterborough and area overnight, a dispatch from Duro Dummer via Heather Watson, the mayor of Duro Dummer, with intel on the Alto train project and its stance on rural properties.
4: Alto has brought forward a commitment to ensuring that rural agriculture voices and concerns are being addressed, and that they are looking at land acquisition in a sensible way as it relates to the steps going forward. I would encourage you, if you haven't looked at the altotrain.ca website to take another look. I'm not saying it's good, I'm not saying it's bad, I'm just saying it's there.

0: And it's information that if you are owner of agricultural land within the corridor, or if you're concerned about agricultural land within the corridor, there's new information on their website about what the land process will look like, and I would encourage you to check it out.
1: Heather Watson, the mayor of Douro-Dahmer Township. Here in the city and on the hustings, North Crest resident Gavin Muir is the latest to officially enter the race for a North Crest seat. Although he has announced his intent previously, but this week he made it official at City Hall. The former lawyer and now busy voice artist and music teacher has, for the past year, been quite active on social media as a critical voice of the current city council. Muir has for decades been an active member of the Peterborough Pop Ensemble as well. Public input is being gathered for proposed improvements to three parks and neighborhoods in Peterborough's Otonabee Ward. In a release, the city says improvements are being made to Keith Whiteman Park on Mary Street, Glenn Padgett Park on Stalker Road, and Whitefield Park on Whitefield Drive. Planned improvements will focus on creating inclusive, accessible spaces. Public drop-ins are planned for the month of June at the following dates and locations. For Keith Whiteman Park, Thursday, June 4th from 6 until 7 p.m. at Keith Whiteman Public School. For Glenn Padgett Park, it'll be on Wednesday, June 17th, same time, 6 till 7 p.m. at the Miskin. And for Whitefield Park, it'll be the same date, Wednesday, June 17th from 7 until 8 p.m., however, also at the Miskin Community Complex at Lansdowne and Park. From Lindsay and the K-Lakes, MPP Laurie Scott and Ampere recently announced a new funding initiative to help deliver community workshops to seniors and elders in rural, remote, northern, and indigenous communities in the Kawartha Lakes. The Civil Remedies Grant Program has given Ampere more than $160,000 for workshops that will focus on making seniors more aware of online scams. In a statement, MPP Laurie Scott said that helping people stay safe online is more important than ever. The grant is part of a $5 million fund spread across the entire province. And a young girl from Lindsay will be traveling to Ireland in July as a member of Team Canada for the Dance World Cup. 10-year-old Addie Bebo has been dancing since she was two. Two. Some of us are just barely walking at that age. Well, Addie's been actively training out of Peterborough's premier dance studio since the age of five, and we wish her well in July. From the Highlands, in an effort to combat rising food costs, one organization is asking residents to add an extra row to their vegetable gardens this spring. Search is a local not-for-profit dedicated to supporting vulnerable populations and has launched its Grow a Row initiative, asking those with a green thumb to plant a few extra seeds for the organization. While Executive Director Gina Robertson sees the program as a way to combat rising costs, Food Security Coordinator Joanne Paquin views it as a bridge for the organization to continue supporting the community. Those are your headlines for Thursday, May 21st. The source material today from the Peterborough Examiner, the Lindsay Advocate, Kawartha Lakes This Week Online, Kawartha Lakes Weekly, and the Highlander. Still ahead, the Kawartha Sports Beat.
2: Thank you. Meet Dad. He's a real man.
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4: 7 o'clock in the morning.
3: Scotch?
2: An all-out go-getter. But when his job pulled the plug on him...
3: I'm fine.
5: You son of a dude!
2: They threw a switch.
3: Good luck.
2: And he became the lady of the house. It sure looks like he got a terrific deal.
3: Honey, if you call him out here... I'll be at the gym or at the gun club.
2: Exercise. And relaxation. Good home cooking. Arts and crafts.
3: Kenny, don't paint your sister.
2: And fun and games with the neighbors.
6: Are these any good?
7: Got two pair. I've got plenty.
2: That's when he was forced to face the bare facts. His new job is a mother. Michael Keaton.
3: Where's Bobby keep the extra diaper?
2: And Terry Garr in Mr. Mom, a mother of a comedy.
8: Kremski had it, lost it. Eisenman picks it up. Eisenman moving, blue line, chance.
1: From the Kawartha Sports Machine, it's both the season opener and the home opener for the Century 21 Lakers tonight. And have you heard about the trolley?
6: That's the deal on opening night for sure. So Franzi down at 180, he's a big supporter of everything Peterborough, really, big supporter of the Lakers. He stepped up on opening night and says, I'll look after the trolley. So it's going to go kind of exclusively from 180, which is on Hunter Street, all the way down to the Memorial Center, loop around a couple times. So fans can go downtown, eat, drink, whatever they want to do, park downtown, and then hop on the trolley and then come to the Memorial Center and not have to worry about parking, not have to worry about any of that. They can just have some fun. Then after the game, they'll bring you back downtown.
1: There you go. And the debut podcast featuring broadcasters Pete Dalladay and Scott Arnold also paid homage to a local legend. Not a player per se, but a legend nonetheless.
6: Darryl Lustig's a local legend for those fans that are just tuning in and not quite familiar with everything Peterborough. Darryl was an old lacrosse player, if you will. I don't know if, you know, I wouldn't call Darryl a star player, but he played. You know what I mean? He was a South End lad. His brother was a better player. His brother played, I think, a bit more up in Perth, home of the Thistle. But anyway, Darryl, character, used to sing the national anthem for many years as well. Was it a jig, I guess, he was maybe doing the night of the Irish night? He was having a ball up there.
9: He was leading the way, and somebody caught it on video. That went around.
6: Yeah, loose ball, lost it. It doesn't get much better than that. We should get him on the podcast.
10: Yeah, we will.
6: But that's going to be happening, so the music will start around 6:45, 7. Shout out to the venue who are helping us on that Anthony record down there. You know Anthony, I'm sure he sets up a lot of gigs around town at the venue, so he'll come down, set up the stuff, the musicians will play, and it'll be a good vibe outside.
1: It should be a good vibe and a great night inside Lakers and Six Nations. The home opener, ball drops at 8 o'clock. Elsewhere in lacrosse, Peterborough native Owen Hills experienced in his rookie National Lacrosse League season what his Toronto Rock teammate and Peterborough Century 21 Lakers goalie Nick Rose took 16 seasons to achieve. Both play key roles in the Rock's NLL championship win over the weekend. Hill scored a hat trick, including the winning goal, and adding an assist to the Rock's 12-7 win over the Halifax Thunderbirds at the Scotiabank Center in Halifax on Sunday evening. Congrats to those guys. And with that, you're up to date on what's been happening in the Kawartha region and the Halliburton Highlands. Gordon Gibb reporting. Still ahead, your Kawartha regional weather forecast and more from the Time Machine.

0: The Way We Were, remembering Mike Melnick and John Badham.
1: We don't need roads.
0: The dynamic duo of Melnick and Badham were brought together following the birth of the Wolf in February of 1992. And this brief archive from Chex 980 is 3 months into their pairing. This is about 6 months before Chex 980 flipped format and became the hugely popular 980 Cruise Good Time Oldies. 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
2: 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Good morning, it's 8:55 with Mike Melnick. John Badham's next with news and weather at 9 o'clock. Speaking of the weather, just couldn't get much better. Sunny, a high of 26 today. It's currently 20.
4: It's getting serious.
2: 20 degrees in Peterborough. Good morning, everyone. I'm John Badham. Canada's annual inflation rate nudged upward to 1.7% in April. Sunshine, 26 degrees. That's our forecast high today. Clear skies, low of 12 tonight. 27, the forecast high tomorrow on more sunshine. Right now, we've got clear skies, loads of sunshine. We're 20 in Peterborough, 68 Fahrenheit. I'm John Badham.
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0: It's a little cool last night. Hope your plants are okay. We do have a frost advisory for tonight. Today, though, very nice day. Sunny with a high of 16. A little cool for this time of year, but still a very nice day. The UV index very high at 8. Clear with a low of 1. That's 1 above freezing with patchy frost and a yellow advisory for frost tonight. Be mindful of that. For tomorrow, mainly sunny to begin with increasing cloud later in the day with a high of 18, gusty winds at times. UV index very high once again at 8, cloudy and 9 overnight. For the weekend, it's overcast and wet with showers both days. On Saturday, a 70% chance of rain, 14 for the high, showers and 7 overnight. More of the same for Sunday, but a slighter, less chance of rain. Both days, with a high of 16 on Sunday, a low of 13, with again rain overnight Sunday. For Monday, cloudy with a 30% chance of showers, 20 for the high. That's seasonal, pretty much, a low of 11. Tuesday, sun cloud mix and 22, a low again of 11. And for Wednesday, a mix of sun and cloud and 25 for the high. And that is your forecast.

I've heard people say that too much of anything is not good for you, baby. But I don't know about that. There's many times that we've loved and we've shared love and made love. It doesn't seem to me like it's enough. 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

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Also, Skip Prokop, the drummer, did some leads too. But then Bob went on his own and released Butterfly Days. And this was one of the releases from that album from 1972, Pretty City Lady, your Kawartha Oldies.

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3: 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My wife got a brand new pair of Italian shoes Saturday. We know they're Italian because they pinch her.
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0: your chum. This is Jim Van Horn with your rock and roll. Elton John is here with Crocodile Rock. It's 1:30 in the Superstar Summer. 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
4: And for the 21st of May, here's the almanac. Leo Sayer is 78 today. Ron Isley of the Isley Brothers, 85. The late Tony Sheridan from early in the Beatles. He sang the lead on the song My Bonnie, the only Beatle to ever sing lead on the song by the Fab Four. He was born in 1940. Mr. T is 74 today. Good old Mr. T. On film and stage, 1908, way back. The very first North American horror movie, Dr. Jekyll and Mr. Hyde, premieres in Chicago as a silent film, of course. 1968, Paul McCartney and his girlfriend at the time, Jane Asher, attend an Andy Williams concert. In music, 2006, Madonna played the first of three sold-out nights at the L.A. Forum in California, the first dates on her Confessions tour. The 60-day tour grossed more than $260 million, becoming the highest-grossing tour ever for a female artist thus far at that time. 1983, David Bowie went to number one with Let's Dance, featuring blues guitarist Stevie Ray Vaughan. As Bowie's first single to reach number one on both sides of the Atlantic. 1979, Elton John kicked off a tour of Russia when he played the first of eight concerts, making him the first Western star ever to do so. 1977, Stevie Wonder began a three-week run at number one with Sir Duke, his tribute to Duke Ellington. Lyrics also refer to Count Basie, Glenn Miller, Louis Armstrong, and Ella Fitzgerald, taken from his 1976 album, Songs in the Key of Life. 1977, Rod Stewart was at number one on the same day with the double A-sided single I Don't Want to Talk About It, with First Cut as the Deepest on the flip side. In 1971, Marvin Gaye released his 11th studio album, What's Going On? The concept album consisted of nine songs telling the story from the point of view of a Vietnam vet returning to the country he had been fighting for and seeing only hatred, suffering, and injustice. What's Going On is regarded as one of the landmark recordings in pop music history and one of the greatest albums of the 20th century, Marvin Gaye.

You gotta admit, this group is well named. The Classics 4 and the classics that they gave us back in the day, late 60s, like Stormy, Bring Back the Sunny Day. And this one, 1969, and Traces on the Time Machine.

0: feats were named to the late division team. Bobby Airy to the first team. Mike Posavad and Steve Eisenman.
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3: A major blaze is burning in downtown Peterborough. Around 3:25 this morning, the fire was discovered at the European Delicatessen. That's opposite Peterborough Square on George Street. The fire has affected other businesses. Mike McVeigh is on George Street at the fire site.
4: A steady stream of smoke is now pouring through the roof of Charlotte Jewelers, in addition to the gutted building housing the European Delicatessen on George Street, across from Peterborough Square. Firemen have hoses rigged at the front and rear of the building.

0: from miles away.
1: That's Mike McVeigh at the fire site at the moment on George Street opposite Peterborough Square. City police have rerouted traffic from George Street between Hunter and King Street. Also, traffic flow is restricted on Charlotte Street from Aylmer to Water and on Simcoe Street from Aylmer to Water. There is some restricted pedestrian movement in the immediate area as well. Again, a major blaze breaking out in downtown Peterborough around 3:25 this morning. It was discovered. It's concentrated at the European Delicatessen and nearby businesses.
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1: Now tonight, you're going to twice be entertained by them. 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Ladies and gentlemen, the Beatles! 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
8: This is the Beatles' break this day in Beatles history, the 21st of May, 1940, when Tony Sheridan was born. He was the English rock and roll singer, songwriter, and guitarist who was with the Beatles very early on and appeared as the lead singer the only one time on the recording My Bonnie with a German intro. This is it.

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1: My retro lunchbox.

a little cool last night. Hope your plants are okay. We do have a frost advisory for tonight. Today, though, very nice day. Sunny with a high of 16. A little cool for this time of year, but still a very nice day. The UV index very high at 8. Clear with a low of 1. That's 1 above freezing with patchy frost and a yellow advisory for frost tonight. Be mindful of that. For tomorrow, mainly sunny to begin with increasing cloud later in the day with a high of 18, gusty winds at times. UV index very high once again at 8, cloudy and 9 overnight. For the weekend, it's overcast and wet with showers both days. On Saturday, a 70% chance of rain, 14 for the high, showers and 7 overnight. More of the same for Sunday, but a slighter, less chance of rain both days, with a high of 16 on Sunday, a low of 13, with again rain overnight Sunday. For Monday, cloudy with a 30% chance of showers, 20 for the high. That's seasonal, pretty much, a low of 11. Tuesday, sun cloud mix and 22, a low again of 11. And for Wednesday, a mix of sun and cloud and 25 for the high. And that is your forecast.

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0: Kawatha Time Machine remembers.
1: This is television's only trading floor, where every day the individuals who control the finances of America, the women, of course, come to make deals. 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Well, do you have a leaky umbrella you'd like to get rid of? 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On this trading floor, we'll buy, sell, or trade everything and anything from aardvarks to zithers. There are millions of deals to be made, and we'll make them every day on Let's Make a Deal. 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
3: Would you make a deal to trade up to $300 in cash for one of those three doors, knowing that behind one of them is $2,005 worth of valuable merchandise? Several people will have to make that decision during the next half hour as we bring you the Marketplace of America. Let's make a deal. Now, meet America's top trader, TV's big dealer, Monty Hall.
1: Thank you. Thank you very much, ladies and gentlemen, and welcome to Television's Trading Center, where we buy, sell, or trade anything and everything. We've got 39 anxious dealers right here on our trading floor, so let's make some deals. And for the first one today, I'd like to find a young lady to make a deal with, and why don't we take this pretty one right here on the aisle. Would you stand, please, and give me your name and your hometown?
4: Maggie Guth, and I live in Rialto in Southern California.
1: Nice to have you with us, Maggie. Let's make a deal, all right? First deal I'm going to make with you. Have you got a purse with you, Maggie?
4: Yes.
1: Good, because I'm going to give you about 10 seconds to produce something out of that purse with your name on it for $5. That's my first deal. Here's the five. Can you produce something with your name on it? I don't know how women find anything in those purses, but she found her wallet. Look at it. She's got all the money in the house. There you are. That's right. Now, am I going to call you Maggie or am I going to call you Marguerite Guth?
4: Maggie.
1: Maggie. All right, Maggie. Here's your $5. You did that. Oh, wait a minute. Leave this with me. I have another deal coming up. For the other $25 in my hand, Maggie, all you have to do is tell me how many letters are in the name Maggie Guth in 10 seconds.
4: 10.
1: You're right. There are 10 letters. No wonder you picked Maggie instead of Marguerite. All right, there's another $25. Take the money. It's all yours. You now have $30, and you have... Take it all, honey, all of it, and take your purse back, too. Now, do you see what Wendell's doing over here? Wendell's come up here with a great big box, and he's standing there because the deals continue right now, Maggie, and I'm going to make a little proposition. Would you like to go ahead and make another deal? If you want to trade in the $30 that you have, I'll give you what's in the box. You can either keep the 30 or go for what's in the box. You want to make a deal?
4: I'm a gambler.
1: You're a gambler. Give me back the money. You didn't hold it very long. I take the $30 back. And you know what you've won for $30, Maggie? You've won a fur coat. Show her the fur coat, Wendell. There it is. How about that? Did you hear what Maggie said? She says, it's better than anything I've got. I don't know what you got, but you've got this now, and I want you to know this is a genuine 1920 reject from Rudolph Valentino. But it's yours. Oh, sure he wore it. He wore it right through, as you can see. And that's your coat. Now, remember, I'm not through dealing on this show. Anything could happen. I could come back, and it may be very valuable to you later on, or it could end up being just a nice throw rug for your fireplace. We'll see. Thank you for making a deal with us. Thank you very much, Maggie.
5: In our comedy classic spotlight today, some Canadiana, an offshoot from the Rocky and Bullwinkle franchise that also gave us Fractured Fairy Tales and Dudley Do-Right. The poor ne'er-do-well Mountie of the Royal Canadian Mounted Police.

0: Niagara Falls, and sometimes it doesn't. One of the times it didn't was back in the year 1901. There it was, pouring itself all over the place, and then suddenly, without warning, honeymoon couples from all over the world stood transfixed. Who was responsible for this black deed? Who turned the tap on this great natural wonder?
1: That little old fall maker, me.
0: Yes, Snidely Whiplash.
2: And they said Kansas was dry.
0: Whiplash had concocted a diabolical scheme to undermine Canada's economy. From a travel booth at the bottom of the now dry falls.
3: Honeymooners, listen to me. Don't spend your money in Canada. Come to beautiful Okefenokee Swamp in the lush Florida Everglades. Don't let old acquaintance be for cotton mouths.
0: Scores of couples, disappointed by Niagara's inactivity, rushed to the charlatan.
3: No pushing. Steady there. No, sir, I'm only selling one-way tickets.
0: Sooner or later, word of this was bound to reach the mounted police.
4: Do right. All the honeymooners are going to Florida.
5: Tell me you are joshing, Inspector.
4: Oh, wish I were.
5: We must do something.
4: Right. You and Nell get married and leave for Florida in the morning. This is too good a deal to pass up.
5: Nell who, sir?
4: Nell, my daughter, that's who. Send Nell in here.
6: You call, Daddy dear.
4: You don't have to salute Nell. Just stand at attention.
5: Ah, Nell, you grow fairer each day.
4: This is Nell Do-Right. I'm the inspector.
5: Well, you grow fairer too, sir.
4: Nell, how would you like to marry Dudley?
6: Dudley who?
4: Dudley Do-Right. Send Do-Right in here.
5: I am in here.
6: Oh, I think it would be fun, Daddy, especially if we honeymoon in Niagara.
4: How about Florida?
6: No, my Canadian heart is set on Niagara.
4: That settles it, Do-Right. Go to Niagara and undam the river. Once the falls start falling, you and Nell can be married.
5: Nell who?
0: Constable Do-Right wasted no time in getting to Niagara. He arrived just as Snidely Whiplash was making the dam even more secure than ever.
5: You up there, drop that rock.
0: When our hero awoke, he found himself tied to a railroad track, and the 1202 was on its way.
5: Whiplash, you black-hearted scoundrel, what are you up to besides no good?
7: It's a new game called Eraser, in which I get to rub you out.
0: When I said the 1202 was on its way, I meant on its way to Alaska. You see, it had already passed the spot where Dudley was tied.
7: I don't understand it. You should have been run over by now.
5: Cheer up. Another one will come along.
7: The next train's due at 1945.
5: Is that an hour?
7: No, it's a year.
0: Dudley was all for waiting, but Snidely wasn't one for taking things lying down. He picked up his victim and set off for the St. Lawrence River. Once there, he promptly booked passage on the first steamboat leaving for Alaska.
8: What's you going to Alaska for?
7: To catch a train. Oh, and if any messages come for Constable Do-Right, tell him he's all tied up.
0: The steamboat eventually dropped anchor in the harbor of Nome.
7: Well, Do-Right, according to my calculations, the 1202 from Quebec will be pulling into Nome any second. Come, we must find a deserted stretch of track.
5: How about this, Snidely? This looks good.
7: Now you make the choice. After all, you're going to be tied to it.
5: Oh, this will do fine, then.
7: You know something? I could like you if it weren't for your sense of justice and fair play. Why don't you rotten up like me?
5: Oh, I could never do that. Hark! Better stand back or I'll miss my train.
0: This was it, then. This was our valiant hero's swan song. His future would all be past. Nevermore would his innate goodness roam the Canadian wilds. Nevermore.
7: Gad, methinks I feel a twinge of pity.
5: Goodbye, Mr. Whiplash.
7: Some foreign feeling beats within me hardened breast. Do I feel the pangs of guilt?
5: Tell Mumsy how I went.
4: I can't do it! I can't! I can't! I can't!
0: And with that, Whiplash pulled the switch, and the speeding train swerved onto another track.
5: You couldn't kill me, could you?
7: No, I suppose I'm just an old softy.
5: Thank you, Mr. Whiplash.
7: Say no more, just go. I want to be left alone to think, ponder, reflect.
5: I can hardly believe my ears, Inspector.
4: It's true. The city of Niagara condemned the dam and had it destroyed. Niagara Falls are falling.
5: That means Nell and I can be married.
4: Nell who?
9: Gilligan, the minnow's been beached.
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2: 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Horry for the Bruins, tied up by Ecclestone and Berenson. Westfall rolled it in front. Sanderson tried a shot that was wide, and Keenan cleared it, but not off. Bobby Orr behind the net to Sanderson. Orr!

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1: 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The beginning of the long dash indicates exactly 1 o'clock Eastern Daylight Saving Time.
2: O'clock Eastern Daylight Saving Time, and time for the pun of one, Kawartha Ken. And here's one for you. Another one of those wedded bliss things. 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

low. 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You can't cry cause you look from

It's a little cool last night. Hope your plants are okay. We do have a frost advisory for tonight. Today, though, very nice day. Sunny with a high of 16. A little cool for this time of year, but still a very nice day. The UV index very high at 8. Clear with a low of 1. That's 1 above freezing with patchy frost and a yellow advisory for frost tonight. Be mindful of that. For tomorrow, mainly sunny to begin with increasing cloud later in the day with a high of 18, gusty winds at times. UV index very high once again at 8, cloudy and 9 overnight. For the weekend, it's overcast and wet with showers both days. On Saturday, a 70% chance of rain, 14 for the high, showers and 7 overnight. More of the same for Sunday, but a slighter, less chance of rain. Both days with a high of 16 on Sunday, a low of 13 with a gain of rain overnight Sunday. For Monday, cloudy with a 30% chance of showers, 20 for the high. That's seasonal pretty much, a low of 11. Tuesday, sun cloud mix and 22, a low again of 11. And for Wednesday, a mix of sun and cloud and 25 for the high. And that is your forecast.

That's right, time for Lost and Found Forgotten Fave as we mine the archives for forgotten favorites and classics. Talk about the Archies being dubbed as Bubblegum. Here's another one. A one-hit wonder from 1970. We haven't played this for a while. Street People is the group. And the song is Jennifer Tompkins. It did hit the charts, then quickly disappeared, and hasn't been heard from since, perhaps until now.

A one-hit wonder now for Billy Devon from back in 1974, and a song that put things in perspective for everyone and anyone who hears it. Wise words. Be thankful for what you got. You hear this a lot during Thanksgiving. Billy Devon from your KawarthaOldies.com, the fantastic Kawartha Time Machine.

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1: Well, we have a consensus, it seems, that Bob Barker should be returned as mayor. Let's, in the next couple of minutes, over the next couple of minutes, before we break, to return 10 minutes later with our full and major coverage of the municipal election, let's pick one ward. Gentlemen, your choice, and then I'm going to want your predictions.
2: Well, we just dealt with Ashburnham Ward. This is, I think, will be the good one. This will be the closest race this evening with incumbent Paul Hyatt and John Greco and former city alderman Paul Rex all running in that ward. Rex, in fact, has been running, I think, for re-election since midsummer. He would not admit that at the time, but I think it was pretty obvious. John Greco get into it a little bit later, but I think it was well thought out and he had it well planned and did have a fairly reasonable organization behind him. And Paul Hyatt, if just the immediate members of his family vote, he's in. So there's no problem there. I'd hate to make a prediction on that one. Very close. I think Paul Hyatt will be reelected, and between Rex and Greco, very interesting.
1: The most interesting race, I'm sure. Peter, your thoughts?
3: One of my thoughts, Bill, is that it's interesting that in the two wards where there was a vacancy, in one there's three candidates, the one that Len was just discussing, and the other there's four. And yet in the three wards where there was no vacancy, there are five candidates each, which I think reflects a little on the psychology of elections. Len hinted at an example of that, the fact that it was clear that Paul Rex was going to run in Ashburnham. It's very interesting how many tentative candidates gave up the idea of running simply because Paul Rex had decided, and then John Greco, a strong candidate, and so on.
1: Paul Rex brings a very marked degree of professionalism into the campaign. I think it has to be admitted, we were absolutely snowed under with press releases, well prepared, well thought out. We just couldn't use them all from Paul. But it certainly, did indicate a strong degree of professionalism.
2: I think, Bill, you have to remember that Paul had an organization already from a provincial and a federal campaign, and it was already there. And all he had to do was, you know, call on some names and some bodies and some, just oil the machinery.
1: Yes. Mark, you, I think we'll hear from the other two. John Greco, if not prior, certainly quickly put together an interesting group, a cross-party sort of campaign group. That's going to be a whale of a ward to watch tonight.
2: Yeah, very good.
1: Gentlemen, we'll continue at 8:30, 9 minutes from now, with Election 82 on Checks Radio 98.
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0: The Kawatha time machine remembers.
1: Excuse me, Chief.
2: Photographers from the Times will take pictures today. If our cafeteria area is clean, our beautiful students will look even more so. Hi, Pete.
1: Good morning, Bunny.
2: Can someone fix the lock on my homeroom? I can hardly open the door.
3: Did you try?
2: I tried.
4: Oh, there'll be no fire drill today. Alarm goes off, ignore it. Unless it's a real fire, of course.
5: I have to talk to you later. What room are you going to be in first period?
1: 222, Mr. Coffin.
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7: Do I have to keep buying my own chalk? 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
1: Good morning.
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1: Did your father drive you to work?
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1: Have a delightful day, Miss McIntyre.
4: 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Wait a minute, Miss McIntyre, everybody. 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Be cake and cookies.

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3: And for the 21st of May, here's the almanac. Leo Sayre is 78 today. Ron Isley of the Isley Brothers, 85. The late Tony Sheridan, from early in the Beatles, he sang the lead on the song My Bonnie, the only Beatle to ever sing lead on the song by the Fab Four. He was born in 1940. Mr. T is 74 today. Good old Mr. T. On film and stage, 1908, way back, the very first North American horror movie, Dr. Jekyll and Mr. Hyde, premieres in Chicago as a silent film, of course. 1968, Paul McCartney and his girlfriend at the time, Jane Asher, attend an Andy Williams concert. In music, 2006, Madonna played the first of three sold-out nights at the L.A. Forum in California, the first dates on her Confessions tour. The 60-day tour grossed more than $260 million, becoming the highest-grossing tour ever for a female artist thus far at that time. 1983, David Bowie went to number one with Let's Dance, featuring blues guitarist Stevie Ray Vaughan. It was Bowie's first single to reach number one on both sides of the Atlantic. 1979, Elton John kicked off a tour of Russia when he played the first of eight concerts, making him the first Western star ever to do so. 1977, Stevie Wonder began a three-week run at number one with Sir Duke, his tribute to Duke Ellington. Lyrics also refer to Count Basie, Glenn Miller, Louis Armstrong, and Ella Fitzgerald, taken from his 1976 album, Songs in the Key of Life. 1977, Rod Stewart was at number one on the same day with the double A-sided single I Don't Want to Talk About It, with First Cut as the Deepest on the flip side. And 1971, Marvin Gaye released his 11th studio album, What's Going On? The concept album consisted of nine songs telling the story from the point of view of a Vietnam vet returning to the country he had been fighting for and seeing only hatred, suffering, and injustice. What's Going On is regarded as one of the landmark recordings in pop music history and one of the greatest albums of the 20th century. Marvin Gaye.

Music, memories, the soundtrack of your life. It's all right here as we turn back time. Now, another hour of nostalgia from the beautiful Kawartha region of Ontario, Canada, on the fantastic Kawartha

This song is often confused as being a Christmas song because later on in the song you hear sleigh bells. Well, you can have sleigh bells at any time in the winter, not just at Christmas time. Here's Gordon Lightfoot.

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0: What is that chilling sound, Dudley?
1: That, fair Nell, is the sound of the mockingbird.
2: But it wasn't the mockingbird that destroyed their picnic. Along with Dudley's trousers, it was the dreaded Timberwolf. Incidentally, the one in the shorts with the yellow stripe down the side is our hero, Dudley Do-Right, of the Royal Canadian Mounted Police.
1: Why did you do that, Nell?
0: Do what?
1: Destroy the picnic and my trousers.
0: It wasn't I, Dudley. It was a wolf.
1: You Canadian girls are never at a lack for an answer, are you?
0: Oh, Dudley.
2: The innocent little thing shedding teardrops is, or was, the light of Dudley's life, Nell Fenwick, daughter of Inspector Fenwick, commander of the Mounted Post.
3: Why did you arrest my daughter, Do-Right?
1: For destroying government property, sir.
3: You mean your trousers?
1: No, this picnic basket. I borrowed it from the PX.
2: Nell got 30 days, mostly because it was her second offense. That night, the Post slept soundly. Suddenly, about 1 in the morning...
3: Do-Right, what's making that noise?
1: I think it's a mockingbird, sir.
3: At this time of the night?
1: How about Nell?
3: No, she's still in her cell.
2: The howling went on until the wee hours of the morning. Inspector Fenwick ordered his command out on the parade ground.
3: All right, men, count off my numbers.
4: 1, 2, 3.
3: Well, Do-Right?
1: Well, what, sir?
3: Aren't you 4?
1: No, sir, I'm 26.
3: I don't want your age, Do-Right. You're 4th in line, therefore your number is 4. All right, chaps, we'll try it again.
4: 1, 2, 3.
1: 25. I won't be 26 till next week.
2: The inspector was about to order a court-martial when...
1: There goes Nell again.
3: It isn't Nell and it isn't mockingbirds. Those are wolves. Do-Right, get a rifle and go shoot them.
1: 4.
3: You're too late. Get a rifle.
2: Those weren't ordinary wolves howling up in the hills. True, the majority were of the four-footed species. But their leader was a wolf who got around on 2 feet. His name, Snidely Whiplash. His occupation, warmonger.
5: You there on the end, the one who used to sing with the four aces. You're supposed to come in on the downbeat of the fourth bar, not the fifth. All right, this time we'll give them the old oaken bucket from the top.
1: The game is up, Whiplash. Drop that baton.
5: Dudley Do-Right.
1: No false moves, Whiplash. This rifle is loaded.
5: So are you, or else you wouldn't be holding it backwards.
2: Yes, Dudley had them covered with a rifle butt.
5: See him, wolves? He's a spy from Julia.
2: But luckily, a Mountie always carried the Mountie manual. And there on page 5, under Wolves, How To, were the words...
1: Wolves, wolves, go away. Come again some other day.
2: Off they went into the wild blue yonder. Snidely Whiplash faced his enemy alone.
5: Not quite. Spot, come here, boy.
2: Out from behind a tree came the most vicious wolf Dudley had ever seen.
1: Where'd you get the Cocker Spaniel, Snidely?
5: From a sick friend. All right, Spot, you haven't eaten in 3 weeks. Now's the time to go off your diet.
2: There was no advice in the manual for Cocker Spaniel, so Dudley was forced to take flight. Dudley could run like the wind, but unfortunately there was no wind that day, and his pace slackened considerably. By this time, he and the wolf had made it to downtown Montreal. There up ahead was a neighborhood theater. Dudley ran inside for 2 reasons. He might elude the wolf, and he hadn't seen the picture. Ah, but wolves are tenacious, and this one caught up with our hero in the 4th row.
1: Oh my, look, the greatest Mountie of them all.
2: There on the screen in colorful black and white was Ran Through of the Mounted and his faithful dog, Faithful Dog.
6: Well, Faithful Dog, thanks to you we captured Dirty Dan. What do you got to say to that, Faithful Dog?
2: The wolf stared into Dudley's eyes, Dudley stared into the wolf's, and from that moment on, their lives were fused. They would team up just like Ran Through and Faithful Dog. 2 days later, Dudley and his wolf escorted Whiplash through the gates of the Post.
3: Magnificent job, Do-Right.
0: Oh, Dudley, you're swell.
1: Clap this rogue in irons, Inspector. Oh, and say hello to my new partner.
3: Good grief, a wolf!
1: No, sir, this is Faithful Dog.
3: If he's a dog, make him prove it.
1: Faithful Dog, bury a bone. Don't fret, Nell. We'll find your father. He must be buried somewhere around here.
7: I mean, you never know how many new things are going to open up for you when there's somebody always there to answer your phone.
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0: And now, time machine.
1: Certainly could still happen.
2: Absolutely.
1: They've had miracles on home ice before, as you know.
2: Modano up there, Housley trying to play up front. Now Housley goes back to the point. Canada with the puck. That's Yzerman. He dumps it out the center. And Gagne's going after it. No icing. Gagne takes his man against the boards, and John LeClair takes over. LeClair leaves it back there.
1: Crowd trying to get them back into this.
2: Here's Rafalski. Rafalski to center. Now over the blue line is Housley. Canada breaks it up.
1: Oh, and
2: here's a break. Here's a breakaway. Joe Sakic. He's in alone. Sakic to score. Joe Sakic on a breakaway.
3: Time machine.

a little cool last night. Hope your plants are okay. We do have a frost advisory for tonight. Today, though, very nice day. Sunny with a high of 16. A little cool for this time of year, but still a very nice day. The UV index very high at 8. Clear with a low of 1. That's 1 above freezing, with patchy frost and a yellow advisory for frost tonight. Be mindful of that. For tomorrow, mainly sunny to begin with increasing cloud later in the day with a high of 18, gusty winds at times. UV index very high once again at 8, cloudy and 9 overnight. For the weekend, it's overcast and wet with showers both days. On Saturday, a 70% chance of rain, 14 for the high. Showers and 7 overnight. More of the same for Sunday, but a slighter, less chance of rain both days, with a high of 16 on Sunday, a low of 13, with again rain overnight Sunday. For Monday, cloudy with a 30% chance of showers, 20 for the high. That's seasonal, pretty much, a low of 11. Tuesday, sun cloud mix and 22, a low again of 11. And for Wednesday, a mix of sun and cloud and 25 for the high. And that's

0: Why's everybody always picking on me?
1: It took a while for Fleetwood Mac to get going. Thinking back to the late 60s with Peter Green. And back in 75, they got noticed with Rhiannon. Stevie Nicks on lead vocal for that. And then in 76, the album Rumors. And did they take off? They were everywhere. Always hoping for and looking for a reunion, but now with the loss of Christine McVie, it will never happen. Fleetwood Mac, everywhere on the fantastic Kawartha Time Machine.

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1: How does it feel, Mary Poppins, winning the race?
2: Oh, well, I...
3: Gaining fame and fortune.
2: Yes.
4: Having your picture taken to the newspaper.
2: Naturally, I'm delighted.
3: Besides having your extreme good looks, if I may say so.
2: Oh, well, I wouldn't go.
4: There probably aren't words to describe your emotions.
2: Now, gentlemen, please. On the contrary, there's a very good word. Am I right, Bert?
5: Tell them what it is.
2: Right. It's supercalifragilisticexpialidocious. Even though the sound of it is something quite atrocious. If you say

0: Nightmare Backwards, which is Docious Alley Expiastic Fragicali Rufus. But that's going a bit too far, don't you think? So when the cat has got your tongue, there's no need for dismay. Just summon up this word and then you've got a lot to say. But better use it carefully or it could change your life.
1: For example?
0: Yes?
1: One night I said it to me girl, and now me girl's me wife. Wow. And a lovely thing she is, too.
2: She's supercalifragilisticexpialidocious.
3: Supercalifragilisticexpialidocious. Supercalifragilisticexpialidocious.
4: In our Comedy Classic Spotlight today, some Canadiana, an offshoot from the Rocky and Bullwinkle franchise that also gave us Fractured Fairy Tales and Dudley Do-Right. The poor ne'er-do-well Mountie of the Royal Canadian Mounted Police.

0: dawn, the time of day when Pearl White got up and ate her cereal. But here in Canada, at the turn of the century, the mounted policeman had many things to do before he could eat breakfast. One of the things was to answer morning roll call.
1: All right, men, answer to your name. Do-Right.
2: Here.
1: Dudley Do-Right.
2: Here.
1: Constable Dudley Do-Right.
2: He's here too, sir.
1: Good. Men, we have a serious shortage of mounted.
0: Seeing as how Dudley was the only Mountie, Inspector Fenwick's statement could be construed as accurate.
1: I want one of you to go out and bring in some recruits. Any volunteers?
2: Why don't I take a stab at it, sir?
1: You do that, Do-Right. Tomorrow morning, I hope to see a whole flock of Mounties standing here.
0: On the following day at sunrise...
1: Do-Right.
2: Here.
1: Fenwick.
3: Here.
1: Fenwick. You and I have the same last name. What's your first name?
3: Nell.
1: Well, what do you know? That's my daughter's name.
3: I am your daughter.
2: I gave her a nickel for joining up, sir.
1: Do-Right, I ordered you to recruit Mountie.
2: He's a Mountie.
1: He's my daughter. Now, you hightail it out of here and get some recruits and don't come back until you do. You even look like my daughter.
0: Dudley saddled up his horse and left the post post-haste. If only he had glanced to one side, he would have noticed a rotten tree with something even more rotten behind it. Yes, Snidely Whiplash, public enemy number one, had heard everything.
4: So they're short on Mounties, eh? Well, I'll fill the ranks, or my name isn't Larry Sabu.
0: I beg your pardon, Mr. Sabu, but in this picture you're playing Snidely Whiplash.
4: You play Snidely Whiplash. I played him yesterday, and he beat me 6-0.
0: This foreboding establishment was once owned by Colin Clyde. It was in the underground laboratory that Whiplash hoped to carry out his mad designs.
5: Is everything ready, Tor?
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6: No, Master.
5: You're a good whatever you are, Tor.
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6: Master.
5: Not now, Tor. The marshmallows come later. Stand back whilst I remove the sheet.
1: Eureka! I've created a Finster!
6: Monster!
5: His name is Finster, and the Mountie's name will soon be Mud.
1: Good morning, men. Roll call time. Do-Right.
2: Here.
1: Fenwick.
3: Here.
1: We should stop wearing lipstick, Fenwick. Oh, and here's the new man, Finster. Are you here, Finster? Where did you find him, Do-Right?
2: He was holding up a train, sir.
1: With a gun?
2: With his hands. Nell's got powdered on, too, sir.
1: Never mind that. Finster, go break up some firewood.
0: Within an hour, the entire post had been reduced to splinters.
1: Henrietta's chickens, you've demolished the camp.
2: Inspector, Indians are attacking!
0: That should be singular, not plural, for it was just one Indian, Chief Running Sores, one of Snidely Whiplash's many non-de-plumes.
5: Finster's on the inside, I'm on the outside, and the Mounties are in the middle.
1: Rally round the flag, boys, we'll beat him yet. Where's Fenwick, Do-Right?
2: He's taking off his makeup.
1: Finster, don't just stand there, throw something.
0: Finster threw something, Inspector Fenwick. Then Dudley. The post was taken over by Whiplash and his monster.
1: Fie on you, Whiplash. You've got my post and my daughter, and I want my post back.
5: I'll make you a package deal. Fight Finster in hand-to-hand combat, and it's yours.
2: You can do it, Inspector.
1: What do you mean I can do it? I outrank you. You do it.
2: I'd rather play Mahjong.
0: Suddenly, Dudley's horse, bound hand and foot, gave vent to a heart-rending cry.
2: Now they've gone too far. They have tipped the scale. They have upped my dander.
0: When provoked, Dudley was a fighting machine, especially if he was oiled. Walking Mountie style, he approached the mammoth Finster and... There are those who say the titanic struggle lasted 2 weeks. Whatever it was, by the time the smoke cleared, only one figure stood triumphant. Finster.
1: I'm discharging you from the service, Fenwick. Go home.
0: Fenwick left. The next morning...
1: Do-Right.
2: Here.
1: Dudley Do-Right.
2: Here.
1: Constable Dudley Do-Right.
2: Here.
1: How about Constable Dudley Do-Right of the Canadian Royal Mounted?
2: We're all here.

0: The Way We Were, remembering Mike Melnick and John Badham. The dynamic duo of Melnick and Badham were brought together following the birth of the Wolf in February of 1992. And this brief archive from Chex 980 is 3 months into their pairing. This is about 6 months before Chex 980 flipped format and became the hugely popular 980 Cruise Good Time Oldies. Enjoy this brief archive from Thursday, May 21st, just heading into the long May 2-4 weekend back in 1992.
1: Of the day today, Baby Doll by Big House. When you hear it later, call in to win a medium traditional pizza from Ricky's and Big House's latest cassette.
2: She's thinking about
1: 980 Chex. Good morning. It's 8:55 with Mike Melnick. John Badham's next with news and weather at 9 o'clock. Speaking of the weather, just couldn't get much better. Sunny, a high of 26 today. It's currently 20.
3: It's getting serious.
1: 20 degrees in Peterborough. Good morning, everyone. I'm John Badham. Canada's annual inflation rate nudged upward to 1.7% in April. Sunshine, 26 degrees. That's our forecast high today. Clear skies, low of 12 tonight. 27, the forecast high tomorrow on more sunshine. Right now, we've got clear skies, loads of sunshine. We're 20 in Peterborough, 68 Fahrenheit. I'm John Badham.
4: 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Where did you say it was again?
1: This is a Dutch gravel pit.
4: 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Thanks, John. 904. 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

That's right, time for a Lost and Found Forgotten Fave as we mine the archives for forgotten favorites and classics. Talk about the Archies being dubbed as bubblegum. Here's another one. A one-hit wonder from 1970. We haven't played this for a while. Street People is the group. And the song is Jennifer Tompkins. It did hit the charts, then quickly disappeared, and hasn't been heard from since, perhaps until now.

a little cool last night. Hope your plants are okay. We do have a frost advisory for tonight. Today, though, very nice day. Sunny with a high of 16. A little cool for this time of year, but still a very nice day. The UV index very high at 8. Clear with a low of 1. That's 1 above freezing with patchy frost and a yellow advisory for frost tonight. Be mindful of that. For tomorrow, mainly sunny to begin with increasing cloud later in the day with a high of 18, gusty winds at times. UV index very high once again at 8, cloudy and 9 overnight. For the weekend, it's overcast and wet with showers both days on Saturday, a 70% chance of rain, 14 for the high, showers and 7 overnight, more of the same for Sunday, but a slighter, less chance of rain both days, with a high of 16 on Sunday, a low of 13, with again rain overnight Sunday. For Monday, cloudy with a 30% chance of showers, 20 for the high. That's seasonal, pretty much, a low of 11. Tuesday, sun cloud mix and 22, a low again of 11. And for Wednesday, a mix of sun and cloud and 25 for the high. And that's

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1: 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Gary Dalladay's very first radio sportscast.
2: I'm Wayne Brown. Now, let's check sports. Here's Gary Dalladay.
3: Thank you, Wayne, and good evening, everyone. A 42-24 win by the Saskatchewan Rough Riders over the Winnipeg Blue Bombers has given the Riders a berth in the CFL Western Finals. Larry Hyatt has that story.
4: Quarterback Ron Lancaster was the offensive star of the game, throwing four touchdown passes and guiding the Riders to 441 yards total offense. The Bombers managed only 203 yards on the offensive. Lancaster hit Rhett Dawson with touchdown passes of 10 and 16 yards. He also threw majors to Tom Campana and Steve Molnar. George Reed scored the other Saskatchewan major on a three-yard run. Bob LaRose and Tom Scott caught touchdown passes for the Bombers. Steve Beard plunged across from 2 yards for another Winnipeg major. The kicking game also played a key role for the Riders. Jack Avanjan hit on 2 field goals, 5 converts, and a single. Bernie Ruoff had 3 converts and a single for Winnipeg. The Bombers' final 2 points came on a safety touch. The Riders led 35-8 at the half, making it almost impossible for Winnipeg to catch up. The final score, Saskatchewan Rough Riders 42, Winnipeg Blue Bombers 24. Larry Hyatt, News Radio Sports, Regina.
3: Tomorrow afternoon, the Montreal Alouettes host the Hamilton Tiger Cats in the Eastern semifinal. The winner of that contest goes on to meet the Ottawa Rough Riders in the Eastern Conference final. In the National Hockey League tonight, the Montreal Canadiens shut out the Detroit Red Wings 5-0. Vancouver took Boston 4-2. A second period score from Toronto, St. Louis 3, Toronto nothing. New York Islanders upset the Philadelphia Flyers 4-3. Chicago Blackhawks defeated Pittsburgh 7-5. And Los Angeles and New York Rangers are battling tonight. That game's out on the coast, no score in on that one. After 2 periods of play in the World Hockey Association, Indianapolis and Quebec are tied at 1-1. After 1, Toronto Toros and Minnesota also tied up at 1-1. A final from Cincinnati, Cincinnati 7, San Diego 4, and Phoenix took New England 3-2. The Peterborough Petes completely dominated play tonight, but could only manage a tie with the St. Catharines Blackhawks in OHA Junior A hockey action at the Memorial Center. Brian McCary scored the lone Peterborough goal, and Ron Wilson the St. Catharines single in the 1-1 draw. There's one...
5: Ladies and gentlemen, due to a power failure, CHEX radio and television have been off the air for the past 2 minutes. Now, the rest of sports. Here's Gary Dalladay.
3: Thank you, George. The president of the St. Louis Blues says his team will not release details on player injuries in an attempt to keep opponents from exploiting them. The action follows the alleged rough treatment given to Blues captain Bart Plager in a game against Minnesota last Wednesday. Blues president Sid Solomon says players not dressed or not making a team trip will simply be listed as injured unless a long-term injury is involved. And a coach for baseball's Minnesota Twins, Vern Morgan, died today in a Minnesota hospital from complications following removal of his kidneys. The 47-year-old Morgan had been a coach with the American League Twins for 7 seasons. In Lakeshore minor hockey tonight, the Trentway Major Peewees remained undefeated. They defeated Belleville tonight 8-1. 2 games going on in Kingston in Lakeshore Minor Hockey tonight, but no scores available as yet. The Lakefield and District High School Tigers today won the Junior Soccer Championship for Central Ontario Secondary Schools. Lakefield copped the CASA Championship with shutout wins over Curtis 3-0 and Eastdale 2-0. And now here's a score in from Lakeshore Major Hockey. In Kingston, the Rehill Bantams of Peterborough have doubled up Kingston Township 6-3. 3 teams won divisional championships today in Canadian football college action. Acadia clinched the Atlantic Championship with a 10-3 win over St. Mary's. Ottawa doubled up Toronto 14-7 for the Eastern Division title. And Windsor bombs Wilfrid Laurier 65-8 to clinch the Western Division Championship. In golf, Billy Casper enjoys a share of the lead in a Japanese golf tournament. Casper shot a second-round 500 par 67 today in the $100,000 event. And American tennis star Jimmy Connors defeated young Swedish sensation Bjorn Borg today in men's singles semifinal action at Stockholm in an open tennis tournament being held there. Well, there was 10 heats of harness racing at Kawartha Downs this evening. Pete Curtis has the results.
6: Tough Gear won the first race at Kawartha Downs, paying $9.70, $5.80, $3.70. 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The exacter combination was 6-5, paying $29.50. In the fourth race, 7S Sid, $6.50, $3.30, $2.40, Sunset Bay, $4.30, $3, and Ak Ak Adios paid $2.90. The exacter combination was 4-8, paying $21.70. In the fifth race, Mr. Whiskey, $7.10, $3.90, $2.60, Teddy Dem, $4.10, $2.80, and Chief Command paid $2.90. The exacter combination on 5 and 6 paid $28.30. Sixth race action, Rony Ladd, $4.40, $3.00, $2.60, Banker Ben, $2.90, $3.00, and Big Time Bill paid $4.00. 4 and 6 was the exacter paying $11.10. In the seventh race, Arts and Battles, $5.10, $3.20, $3.40, Euchre, $6, $7, and Jefferson Lancer paid $5.10. The exacter combination was 1-7, paying $71.90. In the eighth race, Fleetwood Sage, $6.40, $3.10, and Pinedale Jane paid $7.90. The exacter combination was 3-5, paying $56.10. Pete Curtis for CHEX Sports.
3: That's Saturday Night Look at Sports. I'm Gary Dalladay.
0: Time Machine.

Gary Rafferty on the Time Machine, known for Steeler's Wheel. And then when Steeler's Wheel broke up, he went solo. And his biggest hit of all time, Baker Streets, with that fantastic sax solo performed by Rafe Ravenscroft, who apparently was paid about $50 Canadian for that. And then, as pop culture folklore goes, the check bounced. It was never cashed, framed on somebody's wall, or at least that's the rumor, that's the story that people are sticking to. Ravenscroft died back in 2014. Maybe next time they get it right. Rafferty on the Time Machine.

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1: You're cool with the oldies.
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0: The Kawatha Time Machine remembers.
1: There'll never be another like Rio Bravo, with its thundering story of raw courage against overwhelming odds, and its once-in-a-lifetime combination of today's hottest star names. You've seen nothing like them together, and here at Rio Bravo, nothing can tear them apart.
2: Not even a thank you do I get.
3: Maybe you're right, Stumpy.
2: Huh?
3: You're a treasure.
2: Well,
3: I don't know what I'd do without you.
2: Yeah, well, I...
4: Tired, aren't you, John T? And fix you a nice hot bath.
3: All I want is a drink.
4: Then, this is all I can do for you?
5: I told him you were one of the best.
6: I'll tell you what I'm a lot better at, Mr. Wheeler. That's minding my own business. No offense, Sheriff.
3: Where are you going?
7: Get your hands off.
3: I said, where are you going?
2: You got no use for a man you can't depend on. One bad night and I'm done for.
6: Better go easy on that stuff. That makes three you have.
4: Yep. You'd be lying, because that's what I am. A soft-headed idiot. There isn't any other explanation for staying around here and inviting myself into this.

0: This has been one of the few peaceful scenes from the picture Rio Bravo, with John Wayne, Dean Martin, and Walter Brennan here, and a new girl, Angie Dickinson.
1: Tell them about Ricky Nelson.
0: Oh yeah, that's me. Come and see
2: it. If it ain't Charlie Moneybags, the big philanthropist.
3: You're aboard the time machine.
2: And when they called your name, you gave the large, generous amount of 3 cents.
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0: creature.
1: You know what the news is. 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
3: 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I dare you.
1: Now, the rest of the story. In the early days of the United States Post Office, mail carriers made their deliveries in some remarkable ways. Then, as now, folks complained, insisting that they could do it better themselves if given a chance. Once upon a time, there was a newspaper publisher named James Russell Wiggins. His paper, The American, was published in Ellsworth, Maine. Now, Jim Wiggins often sent letters through the United States Postal Service to the town of Surrey. And Surrey's only 8 miles from Ellsworth. Only 8 miles. But Jim was annoyed at what he considered the slow postal service between them. The post office record for letter delivery from Ellsworth to Surrey was 13 hours and 15 minutes. And yet, as a rule, it took anywhere from 23 to 35 hours. Imagine, for a letter to go 8 miles, 35 hours. As far as Jim Wiggins was concerned, that was simply not good enough. So he challenged the United States Post Office to a delivery duel. He, Jim, would hire his own ox carton driver, and he would hand a letter to the driver in Ellsworth, send him off to Surrey, and then compare that delivery time with the best the post office had done. Jim enlisted the aid of farmer neighbor Walter Davis, who owned a pair of 12-year-old oxen. Walter said Jim could use the animals if he, Walter, could drive them, and it was a deal. The postal race would take place the following Friday. Well, it was a beautiful September morning that greeted the ox driver as he rode into town. As agreed, Jim Wiggins met him in front of the Ellsworth post office. The letter Davis was to deliver was from publisher Wiggins' newspaper. It was to be taken to the Jones General Store in Surrey. At 9 a.m. sharp, the four-wheeled ox cart rolled away from the post office and on down the road. A handful of citizens waved and cheered. The ox cart was gone. You see, what publisher Jim Wiggins had not counted on, however, was the gregariousness of his ox driver delivery man, Walter Davis. For as Davis encountered people on his journey, he would stop and shake hands with them and tell them about his new job. If he knew of some folks who lived a little off the path, he would detour and stop there for a visit. And there were several such visits, which makes it all the more remarkable that at 7 minutes past noon, after 3 hours and 7 minutes in transit, Walter Davis handed the letter from Ellsworth to Mr. Jones in Surrey. And he had bettered the United States Postal Service record by 10 hours and 8 minutes. Even with all that dilly-dallying along the way. Even with all of those side trips to show off for friends. Well, newspaper publisher Jim Wiggins was ecstatic. He gloated over his victory on his own front page the following day. He even proposed an alternative postal service to be called the Oxpost for efficiency-minded letter senders. No, the Oxpost never caught on. And yet Jim Wiggins declared that his Ellsworth to Surrey record of 3 hours and 7 minutes would never be beaten by the United States Post Office. And it hasn't been. I don't think I mentioned Jim Wiggins sent that letter to Surrey by oxcart, beating the nation's postal service by more than 10 hours in September of 1972, only 15 and a half years ago. But the oxcart delivery record still stands, and now you know the rest of the story.
4: Where was I?
5: Oh, you thought high school romances were goofy.

is Little Eva and the Locomotion on the fantastic Wartha Time Machine. Hope you've had a fantastic day as we inch our way to the weekend. A weekend we sorely need for various reasons, whether there are things going on at work or, you know, at home or elsewhere, car troubles, financial troubles, and just the overall troubles in this world of ours that serve as distractions. Wherever in the world you happen to be, we do have a global audience here at the Time Machine. So, again, hope you had a great day today.

Joe Jackson Brown has given us Doctor My Eyes and the Loadout Stay Boulevard. And this one, Running on Empty. And decades after this song came out, it still rings true because we are all at times running on an empty fuel tank. Life is so busy sometimes.

We do have a frost advisory for tonight. Clear with a low of 1, that's 1 above freezing, with patchy frost and a yellow advisory for frost tonight. Be mindful of that. For tomorrow, mainly sunny to begin with increasing cloud later in the day with a high of 18, gusty winds at times. UV index very high once again at 8, cloudy at 9 overnight. For the weekend, it's overcast and wet, with showers both days. On Saturday, a 70% chance of rain, 14 for the high. Showers in 7 overnight. More of the same for Sunday, but a slighter, less chance of rain both days, with a high of 16 on Sunday, a low of 13, with again rain overnight Sunday. For Monday, cloudy with a 30% chance of showers, 20 for the high. That's seasonal, pretty much, a low of 11. Tuesday, sun cloud mix of 22, a low again of 11. And for Wednesday, a mix of sun and cloud and 25.

an artist with a decade-long career, and this is from the 70s, Paul Anka. And I Don't Like to Sleep Alone, from your Kawartha Oldies.com, the fantastic Kawartha Time Machine.

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2: Well, what are we going to do about this here telegram?
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2: Maybe it's money we want. No harm in seeing how much it is.
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2: When I open it, you take it out.
5: Well, now, if that ain't the silliest thing I ever heard of in all my life.
3: You read it.
4: Well, I sure am blessed with big, brave men in this family.
2: Bad news?
5: What's it say, Kate?
4: Driving west. Expect to arrive in California around noon tomorrow. Looking forward to seeing you. And it's signed Mr. and Mrs. E. Parker. So what do you think about that?
5: E. Parker from Smoky Corners?
4: Uh-huh.
2: Pickle Brain Parker?
5: Well, that's what they called him back in West Virginia, sugar.
2: She used to go with E. Parker, didn't she?
4: Well.
5: Did she? Grandpa, she come within a hog's hair of marrying him.
4: Now, Luke.
6: What, now, tell the truth, Kate. Outside of me, E. Parker was the only other fellow that ever proposed to you, wasn't he?
5: Yeah, Grandpa, as a matter of fact, I think I kind of stole her away from him.
2: Well, I wouldn't brag too much on that, Luke. Beating E. Parker, you know, is like beating nothing.
4: Grandpa!
7: And now, the fantastic cover the Time Machine presents... 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
8: And for the 21st of May, here's the almanac. Leo Sayer is 78 today. Ron Isley of the Isley Brothers, 85. The late Tony Sheridan from early in the Beatles. He sang the lead on the song My Bonnie, the only Beatle to ever sing lead on the song by the Fab Four. He was born in 1940. Mr. T is 74 today. Good old Mr. T. On film and stage, 1908, way back, the very first North American horror movie, Dr. Jekyll and Mr. Hyde, premieres in Chicago as a silent film, of course. 1968, Paul McCartney and his girlfriend at the time, Jane Asher, attend an Andy Williams concert. In music, 2006, Madonna played the first of three sold-out nights at the L.A. Forum in California, the first dates on her Confessions tour. The 60-day tour grossed more than $260 million, becoming the highest-grossing tour ever for a female artist thus far at that time. 1983, David Bowie went to number one with Let's Dance, featuring blues guitarist Stevie Ray Vaughan. As Bowie's first single to reach number one on both sides of the Atlantic. 1979, Elton John kicked off a tour of Russia when he played the first of eight concerts, making him the first Western star ever to do so. 1977, Stevie Wonder began a three-week run at number one with Sir Duke, his tribute to Duke Ellington. Lyrics also refer to Count Basie, Glenn Miller, Louis Armstrong, and Ella Fitzgerald, taken from his 1976 album, Songs in the Key of Life. 1977, Rod Stewart was at number one on the same day with the double A-sided single I Don't Want to Talk About It, with First Cut as the Deepest on the flip side. In 1971, Marvin Gaye released his 11th studio album, What's Going On? The concept album consisted of nine songs telling the story from the point of view of a Vietnam vet returning to the country he had been fighting for and seeing only hatred, suffering, and injustice. What's Going On is regarded as one of the landmark recordings in pop music history and one of the greatest albums of the 20th century. Marvin Gaye.

0: I need a waitress. 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
1: You're aboard the time machine.
0: And the phrase, magnificent pagan beast, has never left your mind.
2: Now

0: The Kawatha Time Machine remembers.
1: They want to open an account.
2: Oh, they do they, boy? Excellent. Excellent. We can all always use, more money to put to work for the bank, can't we, boy? So, you have tuppence. May I be permitted to see it?
3: No, I want it to feed the birds.
2: Fiddlesticks, boy. 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Fat birds.
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1: May I, sir?
0: Carry on, Banks.
2: You see, Michael, you'll be part of railways through Africa.
0: Exactly.
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1: 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I wanted to feed the birds.
0: Thanks.
2: 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Now, Michael, when you deposit tuppence in a bank account,
0: go on.
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4: Stand. While stand the banks of England. 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

0: Kawatha Time Machine remembers.
1: Henry, folks, step right up, shoot a duck, and win a jar of natural orange flavor Tang. It's the new improved Tang that tastes better than ever. Boy, I like instant Tang, but I hate the idea of shooting a relative. Just shoot one little duck, Duck, and get this big jar of Tang.
2: Tang? Goodbye, Auntie.
1: You missed, but you can't miss with Tang. And if you really want Tang at its best, make up a pitcher full and cool it off in the refrigerator overnight. Great for breakfast or any tasty old time.
2: Just gotta win some of that Tang. Okay, Aunt Duck, hold still. Why, you miserable Tangster?
1: Now wait, I was just kidding.
2: March.
1: Step right up, folks. Get the rabbit and win a big jar of Tang. It's a living, drink Tang, gang. It's Tangerific.
3: 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The poor ne'er-do-well Mountie of the Royal Canadian Mounted Police.

0: Spring had come to Canada, and with it a happiness and contentment had settled over the countryside. Everywhere people were laughing and singing. Everywhere except in the mountie camp. It started one day when Dudley Do-Right entered Inspector Fenwick's office.
1: Inspector, Inspector Fenwick. He's gone, disappeared.
2: What is the matter, Dudley?
1: Inspector Fenwick has met with foul play. You know the inspector never goes any place without his hat.
2: My daddy, oh, what shall we do?
1: We shall organize a search party.
0: And so the entire detachment set off to find their beloved inspector. Meanwhile, in the back room of Snidely Whiplash's miserable shack, cowed, beaten, dejected was Snidely Whiplash himself.
3: Well, who did you expect, Inspector Fenwick?
4: You seem depressed today, Snidely.
3: True, all my life I've been outwitting the Mounties, and where has it gotten me? This miserable shack in the Canadian Redwoods.
4: Well, it's not so bad, Snidely.
3: Working my fingers to the bone, the bridges I've blown up, the mortgages I've foreclosed, the women I've tied to railroad tracks, and what does it amount to? A miserable shack in the Canadian Redwoods, in the low rent district.
4: Gee, Snidely, I never heard you talk this way before.
3: Coma, something's gone out of me. I can't get any real zing in my leers anymore. Look.
4: Pretty sad.
3: And my laugh, hasn't got the zonk it used to have.
4: No zing and no zonk.
3: No zing or zonk. I'm going to step aside, Homer. Let a younger man take over my place. I'm going to turn myself over to the Mounties.
4: Gee, Snidely, it just breaks my heart to hear you talk this way.
3: Well, Homer, when you ain't got that zonk, life just ain't worth it.
0: And so the arch-villain trudged into the deserted Mounty post.
3: Take me, I'm yours. Snidely Whiplash himself. Put on the derbies and...
5: Eh? Strange. There's no one here over whom to turn myself over.
3: How do I look, Homer? Let's see. Dudley Do-Right, come in here.
1: You sent for me, sir? Oh, good to have you back, sir. We've all been worried. Searched the entire countryside.
3: But I'm not the inspector. We can get away with it, Homer.
4: Why not?
1: Nell, your daddy has returned.
2: Why, that's not my daddy.
1: I know, Nell. He doesn't look the same, but how could he after the ordeal he's been through?
2: Ordeal?
0: Dudley, I want you to lock up Nell in the stockade. That's an order.
1: Yes, sir, Inspector Fenwick. And may I say, sir, it's good to have you back. Come along, Nell.
2: Dudley Do-Right, you are a nut.
0: What Dudley didn't know was that Inspector Fenwick wasn't lost at all. He had just stepped out for a haircut.
3: It's good to know I can pop away for a bit. With Dudley Do-Right in charge, I have nothing to worry about. Camptown ladies, sing this song. Do-Right, Do-Right, dum-dum-dum-dum-dum. Do-Right, can't I leave the camp for a minute without returning to utter chaos?
1: And whom are you?
3: What do you mean, whom am I? I'm Inspector Fenwick.
1: You, Inspector Fenwick? Impossible. I'm locking you up for impersonating an officer and being out of uniform.
3: Out of uniform?
1: Where's your hat, soldier?
3: Oh, I've got to get that hat back so it'll come to his senses.
0: And the inspector began to tunnel his way out of the stockade. Meanwhile...
5: Dudley, I've got a very important caper, assignment for you. I want you to reroute the mail train from point A, where it goes around the gorge, to point B, which goes directly over the gorge.
1: But there are no tracks over the gorge, sir.
3: Dudley, don't you see? That'll speed up the mail delivery.
1: Oh, yes, sir.
3: We must stop Snidely and his fiendish plan.
1: There, how's that, Inspector?
3: Fine, Dudley, just fine. The train should be coming along now.
5: We're just in time, Nell. We can prevent the train from going over the gorge.
2: The only problem is that we are on the other side of the gorge.
5: You're right. All is lost. I've failed.
2: You haven't failed, Father. We can still prevent the train from going over the gorge.
5: How, Nell?
2: By doing what every red-blooded Canadian girl would do in a similar case as this. We'll build a trestle across the gorge.
1: Oh, you mustn't do that to your hat, Inspector.
3: I'll take that hat, Dudley. Notice anything familiar about me, Do-Right?
1: Why, you are Inspector Fenwick. Then who is that other chap?
3: Oh, never mind, Dudley, never mind.
4: Hey, what's so funny, Snidely? You didn't get the plunder or the mail train?
3: Well, one thing I did get, Homer.
4: And that is?
3: My zonk!

We do have a frost advisory for tonight. Clear with a low of 1, that's 1 above freezing, with patchy frost and a yellow advisory for frost tonight. Be mindful of that. For tomorrow, mainly sunny to begin with increasing cloud later in the day with a high of 18, gusty winds at times. UV index very high once again at 8, cloudy and 9 overnight. For the weekend, it's overcast and wet with showers both days. On Saturday, a 70% chance of rain, 14 for the high, showers and 7 overnight. More of the same for Sunday, but a slighter, less chance of rain both days, with a high of 16 on Sunday, a low of 13, with again rain overnight Sunday. For Monday, cloudy with a 30% chance of showers, 20 for the high. That's seasonal, pretty much, a low of 11. Tuesday, sun cloud mix and 22, a low again of 11. And for Wednesday, a mix of sun and cloud and 25.

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Well, here's a song that lends itself to the changing of the clocks twice a year. The move to daylight savings time, moving ahead in the spring and falling back to standard time in the fall. There are those who advocate leaving well enough alone. There are too many clocks that we have to alter each and every year. Here's Dr. John, right place, wrong time, on your KawarthaOldies.com, the fan.

We do have a frost advisory for tonight. Clear with a low of 1, that's 1 above freezing, with patchy frost and a yellow advisory for frost tonight. Be mindful of that. For tomorrow, mainly sunny to begin, but increasing cloud later in the day with a high of 18, gusty winds at times. UV index very high once again at 8, cloudy and 9 overnight. For the weekend, it's overcast and wet, with showers both days. On Saturday, a 70% chance of rain, 14 for the high, showers and 7 overnight. More of the same for Sunday, but a slighter, less chance of rain both days, with a high of 16 on Sunday, a low of 13, with a gain of rain overnight Sunday. For Monday, cloudy with a 30% chance of showers, 20 for the high. That's seasonal, pretty much, a low of 11. Tuesday, sun, cloud, mix, and 22, a low again of 11. And for Wednesday, a mix of sun and cloud and 25.

That's right, time for a lost and found forgotten fave as we mine the archives for forgotten favorites and classics. Talk about the Archies being dubbed as bubblegum. Here's another one. A one-hit wonder from 1970. We haven't played this for a while. Street People is the group. And the song is Jennifer Tompkins. It did hit the charts, then quickly disappeared, and hasn't been heard from since, perhaps until now.

The Mamas and Papas turned the focus on themselves for this semi-autobiographical song, Creaky Alley. The Mamas and Papas, from your KawarthaOldies.com, the fantastic Kawartha Time Machine.

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2: We were interviewed on NBC's Today Show by a young, charming Barbara Walters. Yes,
3: yes. Born and raised here in Toronto.
4: And we died many times here, too.
3: You know, people always say it's a great place to visit, and I wouldn't want to live there when they come to New York.
4: Yeah. But, and they're quite right about it.
3: Well, tell us what it's like to live here. Because obviously you've never wanted to leave.
4: That's right. Well, this happens to be a funny kind of a city. I think it's the greatest city in the world, but the charm about this city is that it doesn't come on too strong.
5: You're the only guy that does Shakespeare that I enjoy, and when we come back, he's got to do it. Come
4: right.
5: back, he's got to do it.
4: I understand.
5: No,
4: wait a minute.
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We do have a frost advisory for tonight. Clear with a low of 1, that's 1 above freezing, with patchy frost, and a yellow advisory for frost tonight. Be mindful of that. For tomorrow, mainly sunny to begin, with increasing cloud later in the day with a high of 18, gusty winds at times. UV index very high once again at 8, cloudy and 9 overnight. For the weekend, it's overcast and wet, with showers both days. On Saturday, a 70% chance of rain, 14 for the high, showers and 7 overnight. More of the same for Sunday, but a slighter, less chance of rain both days, with a high of 16 on Sunday, a low of 13, with a gain of rain overnight Sunday. For Monday, cloudy with a 30% chance of showers, 20 for the high. That's seasonal, pretty much, a low of 11. Tuesday, sun, cloud, mix, and 22, a low again of 11. And for Wednesday, a mix of sun and cloud and 25